plans to tour Africa in the 60s and 70s. And years ago, when I asked Salif Keita, the great Malian singer, so who have been your biggest influences and your favorite groups? And he just looked at me and said, Aragon. And he didn't say anything else but Aragon. Music from the Bahama Soul Club started things out. Bossa Nova Just Smells Funky is the name of the record. We heard King's Wig. This is new on Buyu Records from Germany. Here is music from Mexican Institute of Sound, Katia, Tanya, Paulina, y La Kim.

A sweet song from Michael Fronte and Spearhead, brand new album, which is called The Sound of Sunshine. Hey, hey, hey. Wake Up from John Legend and the Roots. It's a new one on Columbia. We heard the great charanga, that means flute and fiddle, from music from Cuba. From Quien Sabe Sabe, we heard Ye Boy from the great Orchestra Aragon, a band that's been together for a long time and was one of the few Cuban bands.

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0: New music from Junip, the band that Jose Gonzalez put together before he became more famous. Rope and Summit is the track. Thanks to Michael Gross for suggesting that. Junip recently had a really, really good session on Morning Becomes Eclectic, and you can check it out at kcrw.com. Two of the bands that are performing tonight in the final show of KCRW's World Festival, we heard Los Super 7 with Heard It on the X, X meaning X-E-R-B, the 500,000-watt powerhouse that Wolfman Jack broadcast on. And if you drove across the states like I did a few times, it would come blasting in when you're going through Oklahoma City. Heard It on the X from Los Super 7. We heard Mexican Institute of Sound from the album Piñata, another band that's on stage tonight along with Ozomatli and a bunch of great dance companies as well. Here is music from Ola Doom.
1: Chega de tanta maldade.

not knowing what to do with your life, so you turn on the radio looking for music. 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

Evening, mates, and Deirdre O'Donoghue here, ready to slip another snappy avant-pomp shrimp on the Barbie for you. I want to say thanks to Harold Budd for allowing us to be the first station in the first show to broadcast his forthcoming brand new album, Lovely Thunder, an exquisite, gorgeous piece of music. And Harold, merci beaucoup, beaucoup, beaucoup for letting me do that last night, and thanks for being here as well. Thanks to Henry Rollins also for his performance the evening before. If you scoot real quick, you could probably get into the Lassa Club before it sells out with Henry doing his live performance this evening. They are at 1110 North Hudson. It's Hudson Avenue, just off Santa Monica Boulevard in Hollywood. Hank's in just prime shape right now, and he's got a new haircut, and Lord knows what he's going to be wearing. And I like very much what he's writing. His brand new book, Hallucinations of Grandeur, with a picture of perhaps him and Andy on the front cover, is out today. You can look for it over the weekend at places like Rhino in Texas, and then through the course of next week it'll pop up at all the better bookstores. I think it's Henry's best book yet, Hallucinations of Grandeur. We've got a slight change in the game plan. There's just too much going on this weekend for me to stick to the original idea of doing all blues tonight in honor of the Long Beach Blues Festival, but there are such wonderful scads of neat groups at Street Scene this weekend that I thought what I would do is break it up into two parts. The first hour is, a bunch of rock and pop and stuff, with attention especially to the musical gangs who are going to be invading the streets of downtown this weekend, and then we'll slam into some blues heaven tonight till midnight on Snap.

Jean Harlow. Snow falls into Jean Harlow's eye. She wipes it off, feeling faint. Her hair is a yellow connection in the reformatory schoolyard. Everyone calls her Blondie. She's pregnant, and I hate Clark Gable for being such a prick. 1933, I am dressed as a matron, full of comfort, when Blondie falls apart, missing her man. In a minute, my black uniform loses starch, ears start burning. I lay down the rules, I do her a favor, I smile, sometimes. I lock her up always. She decks a girl who gets smart, and I say, "Where'd you get such a great left, kid?" She says, "I got it." We become enemies, we become friends, we become enemies, we become friends. We become entries in the prison report, like brilliant thighs in a jail cell. I take off my dress and think about her. We kiss, and she can't believe in her mouth. I say, "It's got to do with tenderness." And her hair grows long with red highlights, and I think of her as Jean, not Blondie. And realize I give up anything. She acts tough, but shatters in my arms, 'cause she knows what a black dress is like.

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But there's no way I can compare all them scenes to this affair. You're gonna make me lonesome when you go. You're gonna make me wonder what I'm doing, staying far behind without you. You're gonna make me wonder what I'm saying. You're gonna make me give myself a good talking to. I look for you in old Honolulu, San Francisco or Ashtabula. You're gonna

Well, so the twins may say it, but I'm not entirely sure I'm buying that. I'm Deirdre O'Donoghue with Snap on a Friday night, September 19th, 1986. Street scene downtown in Los Angeles is kicking off. It's going to continue through tonight, all through Saturday and all through Sunday. It is a festival of music, food, culture, entertainment, camaraderie. I have never had a bad time. I love street scene. It's just a wonderful, wonderful time. You wander around the streets, you spend far too much money on trinkets and goodies and fabulous food, all kinds of different foods from all kinds of different places. And there is music galore, from string quartets to glam rock metal. Somehow they do it all. It's our tiny little dose of Glastonbury here in Los Angeles, and I'm wild about it. The thing that I would warn you is this. It never fails to happen when I go down there. There are always three people who have maps of the various stages. And by, say, half noon, 1 o'clock in the afternoon, they are cranky like crazy, because 8,472,937 people have come up to them and said, "Where'd you get that map? Can I get one of those?" And of course, you can't. Get today's Times or tomorrow's Times. The Times has got the map. The Times apparently has also got the more accurate schedule. Although in today's Friday's edition of the paper, they've only got the listings for Saturday, so I presume tomorrow they'll have Sunday. There's a very nice listing by stage in this week's LA Weekly. Let me see what page this is. It's page 60. But it went to print, you know, like 7-9 days ago, so there have been some changes. So by stage, check the weekly on page 60 for the map and for schedule of performers by time, and then by stage, check the LA Times. The Herald, which is quite oft times a favorite paper of mine, just gets a big for their coverage. They kind of say, "Yeah, it's happening. Go on down. Have a good time. Fireworks at night." I was terribly disappointed. I thought that they would be the ones who would pull it all together and make sense of it, but they weren't. In any event, there's just a whole ton of things, and that's what we're going to do till about 11 tonight. Hunters and Collectors from Australia will not be at Street Scene, but they will be at the Roxy on October 11th. This is a very interesting band from down under, and I think this new album of theirs, Human Frailty, is perhaps as good as they've done since their first. They were a band that showed great promise and then perhaps did a two-step back, but there are some very nice things on this new LP, including the song we started off with, "Throw Your Arms Around Me." And then the Dancing Hoods with a song that they did live here on Snap in May that will perhaps be on their album that comes out in July. That's one of the production mixes from an album that may be called Wild Red Nights. A lot of uncertainty, ambiguity about these guys, except for the fact that they're a damn good rock and roll band, and Freddie Mark Linkous is one hell of a guitar player. A song called California. And John Doe and his tribute to Gene Harlow from Harvey Kubernick's album Neighborhood Rhythms. The Rave Ups, who have a new album forthcoming, but that's a mix that they did last winter from a tape of Big Wide River, which is due to be the B-side of the first 12-inch that I'm just salivating to have in my hands. And as soon as I have it, you're going to hear it. They're going to be playing tomorrow night. Contrary to, now it's wrong in the weekly, it's right in the Times, 6 p.m., not 2 p.m. tomorrow afternoon on the Forum stage, but about 5:36 p.m. tomorrow night on the Main Street stage at Main and Aliso Streets downtown at Street Scene, Rave Ups, and they're going to be trying out a bunch of new numbers on you. I've heard several of them from the new album, and trust me, you should go. Then Bob Dylan dedicated to Jimmer Padrasky. Well, not in a personal level, but just because Jimmer likes Dylan from Blood on the Tracks and because I like that album, "You're Gonna Make Me Lonesome When You Go." And then that bubbly sort of sound with the words that you couldn't decipher. You couldn't decipher them because they were in Hungarian. That is a group called KFT. In the June issue of Spin Magazine, there was an article about rock behind the Iron Curtain. KFT was one of the groups described. I find them fascinating. And that's a tape that was made available to me by a very fond gentleman by the name of Ivan Herskovitz, who is with Radio Magyar.
from Hungary, and KFT are going to be performing at 4 o'clock on Sunday afternoon in Street Scene at the International Stage, which is Los Angeles and Aliso Streets. A wide variety of different sounds on the KFT tape that I have, and I'm very curious to see them. I'm going to go. I'll be there. And then Gene Loves Jezebel, you know I'm going to be there for that. I may miss the first couple minutes of KFT because at 3:30 in the Times Mirror Square stage, Gene Loves Jezebel will kick off, and that was a song of theirs called Heartache from their Discover album. We have coming up between 11 and 12, I'm going to dedicate this show to the blues because we've got the Long Beach Blues Festival coming up as well. But as I've been saying, check out the schedule for Street Scene. Wonderful, great, fun, good things, including at 3:15 tomorrow afternoon on the Terrace Stage at the corner of Temple and Main Streets, Rollo the Happy Hamster. I haven't got the vaguest idea what it is, but I really like the name. Also tomorrow night on the at the Times Mirror Square stage, which is Broadway between 1st and 2nd, you can see Sparks at 6, Charlie Sexton at 8. Tin Star are going to be playing at 7 on the Broadway East stage. Just before that, at 6 p.m., Rosie Flores will take to the stage with her voice. She'll also be on, if you want to get up real early and be adventurous, tomorrow morning at 11:30, Screaming Sirens on the Rock stage at Broadway and 1st. All kinds of people. Let me see who else I can tell you about. If you're an old-time fan, at 2 tomorrow afternoon, Larry Raspberry at the Main Street stage. Guns N' Roses are going to be playing at 6 at the Forum stage. The Steed Woodwind Quintet, I'm sorry, just to give you an idea of the scope of this, at 4:30 tomorrow afternoon at the County Flag Court. I told you Tin Star at 7. Billy Chaffee and the Monte Carlos at half noon tomorrow on the Broadway East stage. At noon on the Broadway West stage, Big Daddy, you know, the guys who got captured in Cambodia or Laos or wherever it was, they're at Broadway West. They'll be doing their particular inimitable versions of things on that same stage at 5:30. Yes, I have my tongue semi-properly attached tonight. Frank, Horace Tapscott at 3:30 at the Star Fountain stage, City Hall on Main Street. Noon on that same stage, Arco Iris. I'm Brazilian Ambrasambra on the International Stage at 3. You begin to get the idea? It's happening downtown this weekend. Tons of fun. And one of the things that I definitely will not miss on Sunday afternoon at 5:30, or at least as the schedule goes. Now, that's the weekly. I can't tell you from the times because they've only got Saturday's schedule. Let's imagine 5:30, Broadway East, Broadway and Aliso Streets. I'm going to be there certainly looking for this guy because I missed him at McCabe's. And this is one of my albums of the year. I am way fond of it. I am Deirdre O'Donoghue doing this show of new and alternative music for you on KCRW. It's called Snap. He's called Peter Case. This is a great album.

I've got a problem. You can say that again, I hear you thinking, but put aside my lack of social skills for a minute. I want to write my memoirs now while I'm still young enough to pretend to be enthusiastic, but I just haven't led an exciting life. I want to tell America more about my private life than it needs to know, but I never sold drugs to Elvis Presley. I never even touched Marilyn Monroe, honest. Well, I tried to solicit exotic experiences, but exotic experiences avoid me like the plague. I sent Polaroids of myself naked on a bearskin rug to Playgirl magazine. They came back postage due. Not only that, my check bounced for the rental of the bearskin rug. Do Don Johnson and Sylvester Stallone have these problems? No, they've got production companies who can buy them all the bearskin rugs they need. If I could afford a production company, I'd have them go out and buy the things I can't afford, but I can't afford it. If they made the movie My Life Now to be rated PG-13, it wouldn't even rate a theatrical release. It'd go straight to cable with a gentle warning from TV Guide, mild profanity, adult situations, substance abuse, whatever that means. Well, I want to be a series. I want to be a movie of the week, at least. How can I do it? Well, to find out, I read Dancing in the Light by Shirley MacLaine. I thought, aha, that's the ticket. Instead of talking about your own boring life, talk about your exciting former lives. If I was Julius Caesar, I'd have something to say. Crossing the Rubicon is much more interesting than ordering a coffee to go. A general crossing the Alps has more panache than a bored guy waiting in line to see Commando. Shirley MacLaine used acupuncture to help her find her past lives. I don't know any acupuncturist, thank God. The closest thing I could find was a notary public. So I had him pinch me in the arm a couple times while I abused a substance. This process did indeed conjure a vision. I was a bachelor farmer in the Midwest somewhere, cursing insects in a Slavic tongue as I whacked dirt lumps with a broken shovel. When I came out of my trance, I thought, geez, even my former lives are dull. How does Shirley MacLaine rate? I thought for a while I'd go out on a limb anyway, go ahead and claim to be Napoleon or Dante or Shakespeare. But what if there was somebody out there who actually was these people in a former life? I could get sued for libel or arrested for impersonating an incarnation. I suppose they could cop a plea that I was merely hallucinating, but instead I think I'll stake out the future as my territory, the future lives of Ian Scholes. I'll be an astronaut, an avatar, a president, a bored guy waiting in line for the holographic movie Rambo First Blood Part 54. I'll build a time machine, come back to now and buy me a cup of coffee. I'll find excitement. And soul travel is not only a cheap way to get it, you don't need reservations. As a matter of fact, if you have reservations about soul travel, don't try it. An out-of-body experience isn't for everybody, you know. Plus, you want to be sure to be back in your body when the series is aired. How are you going to make your series acting debut if your soul's floating in the ether somewhere trying to figure out who you used to be? You see my problem, don't you? I gotta go.

0: Don't you go nowhere. You got Snap tuned in on your radio on KCRW Santa Monica National Public Radio at 89.9 FM, a community service of Santa Monica College and the radio station of our wildest dreams. I'm Deirdre O'Donohue. God, I love doing this show. Thanks for letting me do it. That's the Blasters. Now, you can see them Sunday night in their new staging. They still had Dave Alvin on guitar there, but Phil and, you know, I'm not entirely clear who the lineup for the Blasters currently are. Obviously, Phil Alvin, but beyond that, I'm afraid I'm at a loss. But from the last album with the original lineup called Hardline, the album called Hardline, and the song called Hey Girl, it don't matter. Phil kicks, Phil rocks, he'll be fine. 8 o'clock on Sunday night at the Forum Stage, LA Street Scene. This, during the course of that last set, one of the official photographer of LA Street Scene, came and brought me an official program, because he heard me being confused by all the newspaper things. So I think I have this straight, or at least as straight as I can ever get anything. Set started out with Peter Kay, so we'll be at the Street Scene on the Broadway stage Sunday evening at 5:30 p.m. Steel Strings from his excellent self-titled first album on Geffen Records. Then the Wooden Tops, who won't be there, but they are due back in time sometime this autumn. Funny, funny article in the Weekly this week. It's the one with the headline, Parallel Imports. You get some great insights into the record biz, the way that the major labels operate, if you read about the story of the Wooden Tops and Columbia Records. And I promise you, I'm not going to name any names, but I had personal experiences along much the same lines. People inside the damn company who didn't know the name of the band whose record was so important to them that they were banning it as an import. Aren't they just silly? Steady Steady was the Wooden Top song we listened to from their Move Me EP. And then Merle Kessler under the guise of Ian Scholes with the Soul Travel. Bruce Joyner and the Plantations, a man and a band and a group and a sound that is way too overlooked here in Los Angeles. He's got some stuff to him, and he's going to be strutting it Sunday night at 7 p.m. on Rock Stage 1 at LA Street Scene. That was a song called And It Calls to Me from his Slave to Emotion album released in France. Then we had Rosie Flores and Albert Lee from a wonderful collection album that was put out last year entitled A Town South of Bakersfield that featured a good number of the artists in the Los Angeles area, which is the town south of Bakersfield, who are working in that, you know, now Dwight would probably take me to task, but I hesitate to call it a country vein, although I suppose I just as well might. But it's got Dwight Yoakam and Tin Star, who are also going to be performing at Street Scene this weekend, Dusty Watson, Kathy Robertson, Lonesome Strangers, who will be performing at Street Scene, Reach for the Sky. Rosie Flores, you can see on her own and also with Screaming Sirens. I believe she's still with them. In any event, from that excellent compilation album, Rosie Flores and Albert Lee with Heartbreak Train. Then Dwight Yoakam himself, who will not be at Street Scene, but he will be at the Palace next Friday night, 1 week from tonight. And I'm going to be there with maybe even spurs on. I'll be gone from his Guitars, Cadillacs, etc. album, and then the Blasters with Hey Girl from Hardline. Hey, girls and guys, what you doing about NPR? Should we have a word from the network here? Or, they're not exactly our parent. I think they're more like our child. But if they are children, help this needy child.
1: 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KCRI, Indio, Palm Springs. KCRU, Oxnard, Ventura. And KCRY, Mojave. A community service of Santa Monica College. 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I'm Tricia Halloran, and this is a special on-air presentation of Deirdre O'Donohue's show, Snap, which aired on KCRW from 1982 to 1991.

Blue down there. Just to get my cooking done. I'm going to loot and that. Boy, just to get my cooking done. I got a little French mama I'm gonna take with me. God knows she the one. Look out, Louisiana. Yeah, yeah, yeah, I come. Look out, Louisiana.

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She said, I don't know. Call to what you want me to cook, I said. A pot of that old gumbo. I said, I'm going to Louisiana morning, baby. Now, don't you want to go?

days for me to be. Come on, little girl, and go back to Louisiana with me. Them little Frenchmen, that's who I wanna see.

On Snap on KCRW till midnight, I'm Deirdre O'Donohue, and I hope that we are all celebrating the upcoming arrival tomorrow and Sunday of the Long Beach Blues Festival.

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I may be brown as a berry, ha, but that's only

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I got a little girl who lives down the street. It ain't much of her, but she's mighty sweet. When she starts rocking, she don't wanna stop. It makes a man wanna blow his top. It

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If those are the parents, look at the kids. I don't know about you, but I think I like it. And I decided to end up Snap for this Friday night that way because I keep hearing rumors that the Ramones are going to be at Street Scene this weekend. You heard those, Beth? Yeah, Beth Leary nodding her head yes. We've heard them, but we sure as hell can't pin them down. But then that's just the way those boys are. Wynonie Harris started off that chunk of blues. Didn't actually get to too many of the people who are going to actually be at Long Beach at the Blues Festival this weekend. But all day Saturday and all day Sunday, they've got a wonderful lineup. And I certainly encourage you to get down there if you can. Street Scene happening all weekend downtown on all ends of the spectrum. There are great things going on in Los Angeles. We have a plethora of amusements for ourselves this weekend. Wynonie Harris with Keep On Churning, John Lee Hooker with Boogie with the Hook. Then we had Willie Dixon, the immortal, the master, with the Hoodoo Doctor from his album Catalyst. Little Walter playing the harp as nobody else can, doing Rocker from his album Confessing the Blues. Lightnin' Hopkins with Cookin's Done. And then Muddy Waters with Rock Me. And then Alberta Hunter with one of my all-time favorite songs, You Can't Tell the Difference After Dark. That particular version taken from the album made just a couple years before she died, called The Glory of Alberta Hunter. Joe Turner with a song that I shall dedicate to Dave Alvin, who along with his new band, The All-Nighters, is going to be opening up for Dwight Yoakam at the Palace this coming Friday night, 1 week from tonight. One of his new bands, I should say. He's also got X in his pocket there, too. And playing some pretty slithery guitar these days is Dave. Joe Turner singing there, Shake, Rattle, and Roll, song that is oftentimes credited for, I don't know, giving birth to this bastard child called rock and roll. It's from an album called Real Boss of the Blues. The Swallows with It Ain't the Meat, It's the Motion, from some stuff they called race music in the late 40s, early 50s. Isn't it wonderful that we have this heritage, that we have this music here in this country? Eddie Cleanhead Vincent with Cherry Red doing Joe Turner's song there. Helen Humes with a Leonard Feather composition, The Evil Gal Blues. Do not forget Leonard's show on Sunday nights at 6 p.m. if you got any inkling of finding out or figuring out about the blues or jazz. Leonard's got that in his back pocket. Elmore James with Canton, Mississippi Breakdown. The fabulous Thunderbirds with a Kim Wilson, Nick Lowe co-composition. One's Too Many and A Hundred's Not Enough. It's from their Butt Rockin' LP. And then the Ramones. Who knows what they are? They're just fun. Joey Ramone is going to be here on The Cool and the Crazy tomorrow night on KCRW Santa Monica. Lord, I can't even begin to imagine that, but I'll tell you what, my finger's going to be on the pause button at 8 p.m. I just want to have something to do tonight with you, and I've been doing it. It's from their Road to Ruin album. I'm Deirdre O'Donohue. I'm going to make way for Alan Geik, who will be doing Latin Dimensions for you tonight, right after we have a quick word from the network with which we are affiliated. Thanks, Alan, for letting me run a couple minutes over here with my blue blood tendencies or whatever the hell they are. Thanks to Beth Leary for being on the phones. Thanks to all of you for listening. We'll do another something or other on Monday night from 10 p.m. till midnight on Snap.

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0: From Wrong Way Up, that's Brian Eno with John Cale, collaborative project, came out 1990 on Opal Records. Spinning Away is the track. That's Eno Cale from Wrong Way Up. And ahead of that, we heard the Pixies from their album called Surfer Rosa, Where Is My Mind? That's from Elektra 4AD 1988. I guess it was 1992 that they reissued it on CD from Elektra Records. The Pixies started the set and the hour. I'm Chris DeRitas, 17 minutes after 10 o'clock. Morning becomes eclectic here on KCRW. And all this hour, we'll be joined by Vaughn Oliver, who is back in the studios as co-host, guest DJ. It's great to see you again.
1: Thank you very much, Chris.
0: How are you doing? I want to remind people that, of course, your graphic designs have graced the covers of 4AD Records since their inception. And there's a one-man show up at the Murray Feldman Gallery that is the focus of your work. And it's called This Rimey River, Vaughn Oliver and Graphic Works 1988 to 1994. At the Murray Feldman Gallery, it's been running there since September 13th, and it continues through November 4th, so people still have a couple of weeks to check it out.
1: There's still time, Christopher.
0: Still some time, yeah. Now, this is a show that's not going to travel anywhere else on the planet, so if people want to see it, they shouldn't take advantage of the fact that it's in Los Angeles. They have to get out and see it because it's the only chance to see it.
1: Yeah, I think what we're doing with these international exhibitions is to kind of pace them maybe one every 2 years and turn them into a special event which takes into mind the actual gallery that it's in, so that we're designing for that particular gallery space. And like with the Murray Feldman Gallery, we've got an installation set up downstairs. If it was a traveling exhibition, it would be kind of more mobile, portable sort of thing, and it wouldn't be particular to the gallery, so let's keep it as a special event.
0: You know, 4AD in general, the whole philosophy behind the label and the work that you guys have done together, you and Ivor Watts-Russell over the years, is that unique nature. You like to do special things, one-time-only things, limited edition releases, tracks you don't hear on it. I mean, I wonder why that is. You like that moment-in-time approach to things.
1: Yes, I've never heard that question before, actually, but I suppose there's something. What is it about that moment in time that makes that moment more of a quality moment? I don't like the kind of elitism necessarily that's associated with that kind of approach, that you're deliberately keeping it for a select audience.
0: It's, yeah, it's not it, like you're that. You're tough luck, that kind of thing.
1: Well, it is, but it's not meant to be like that. I think it's because of, and particularly with the gallery, if I can focus on that, the exhibition. It just takes so much energy and time to do one of these shows. I mean, the three of us at V23, myself, Paul, and Chris Big.
0: V23 being
1: the name of the three of us working together. We're totally exhausted by the whole thing. We arrived exhausted, and it was an exhausting setup, but really rewarding when the gallery have kept a list of visitors booked. And we've seen people arriving, especially for the exhibition, from Chile, from Mexico, from New Zealand. And that's a great reward for all the exhaustion.
0: So that's really the reason behind you starting the set this hour with Where Is My Mind by the Pixies.
1: Exactly. I lost it here in Los Angeles a couple of weeks ago.
0: just the exhaustion, sheer exhaustion.
1: It's sheer exhaustion, nervous exhaustion. I think it's been a very exciting time meeting new people every day. Everybody's got a story to tell. I've picked up so many amazing stories. And I kind of just cerebrally just reached overload and information overload. And I had to kind of cut out. I went to see a Chinese doctor down in Santa Monica for some acupuncture, kind of de-stress me.
0: Wow.
1: And that's quite, I know that takes a confidence to walk into a doctor's place in a foreign land, especially if you're going to lie there and he's got needles in his fingers. But he brought me back down to earth. There's great belief in the Chinese medicine and his herbal teas. And I had, again, one of my favourite stories from the trip was talking to him about why I was exhausted. And I said, I admitted that I'd kind of probably been, due to the stress, been tension turned to drink a little bit more than I normally do, you know, the occasional beer or margarita over evening, which didn't really help.
0: Right.
1: And he turned to me and he said, "Ah, you drink alcohol?" As if it was like the first recorded instance in human history. But that's Chinese medicine for you.
0: Vaughn Oliver's in the studio. I'm Chris DeRitas. Morning Becomes Eclectic on KCRW. And Vaughn is the subject of a one-man show up at the Murray Feldman Gallery at the Pacific Design Center. It's called This Rimey River, Vaughn Oliver and Graphic Works, 1988 to 1994. And you pulled out some David Sylvian. This, I guess, is just an all-time favorite album of yours, Secrets of the Beehive.
1: It's something I could listen to every day of the year and still get something fresh out of it and never tire of it.

0: It's Nick Drake from the Fruit Tree compilation, which is really a collection of all of his work. Five Leaves Left is the album that it comes from, a track that we heard, Time Has Told Me. A great songwriter from 1969, this recording comes. And Nick Drake followed one from David Sylvian, Secrets of the Beehive. That's a Virgin Records release, 1987. Both tracks part of the Vaughn Oliver set here on KCRW's Morning Becomes Eclectic. I'm Chris DeRitas. Vaughn Oliver joining us in the studio. Graphic designer who is best known in this country for his work with 4AD Records, having been the designer behind the label since its inception. And there's a current exhibit at the Murray Feldman Gallery at the Pacific Design Center. It opens September 13th, 2 weeks left in this exhibit. And I really encourage you to go check it out. If you're at all a fan of graphic design or the music or work of 4AD Records, you will be astounded by what you see, because it takes these designs that were basically made for CD covers, album covers, and makes them huge. It gives you a new way of looking at the artwork. I'm sure you find that to be true, Vaughn.
1: I think so, yeah, even personally. You know, for somebody that's sitting on top of this stuff all the time, to actually put it in together in one space and have you kind of this atmosphere created by it all, really, is I can look at it again almost for the first time, and I can see thematic links from not necessarily band within the same band's releases, but I've noticed like one link with one image that I've used, an idea for the Pixies on the back of Bossa Nova that I've used again for the Breeders. Politically, that is not a good idea.
0: Give us the example. I mean, what is specifically?
1: Well, when I met my French girlfriend a few years ago, we had a hair cutting session. I took all the hair off, and
0: all
1: her hair off.
0: Yeah,
1: which was shoulder length at the time, and I saved it in a bag and kept it in a drawer, you know, like a little kind of sentimental keepsake, if you like. And about 6 months later, when I went back to it, I took the hair out of the bag and it had formed, literally, into a heart shape. So wow. I thought, that's nice. I'll use that one day. And the opportunity came with Pixies' Bossa Nova album, and I've used it on the back as an inset. And I noticed, only once the work's gone up on the wall, and we've got a Pixies section, we've got a Breeders section, there was a recent, with the time of the last splash, poster we did for Elektra, there's another hairy heart in there as well. So, oh, it is about hairy hearts.
0: I didn't realize you were
1: a hairdresser.
0: I was thinking

0: It's somewhat of a romantic, I mean.
1: Ah, terribly sentimental and old-fashioned. But that was an old relationship. Madly in love with the girl that wrote the poem that the title of the exhibition came from, Vicky Mitchell.
0: Oh, the, and, this Rhymy River, that comes from her poem.
1: That's right.
0: I see. That's the name of the exhibit. I'll say it again. It's This Rhymy River, Vaughn Oliver and Graphic Works, 1988 to 1994. And there's an additional part to the title that most people fly by, but I happen to notice that, you know, right after 1988 to 1994, in the upper right-hand corner, almost as if it were like a, where you'd put a squared or a, or what do you call that when you put like a...
1: Like a quotation mark, perhaps? Just like a
0: Yeah, maybe where
1: off.
0: A quotation mark would go, instead it has in parentheses the word peep.
1: Peep, as in, it's a signing off tone. It's like, you know, like on your answer machine, leaving a message after the tone, peep. And I just quite like the idea of putting a sound into the title. We're actually putting a physically sound in there, so people are making a sound when they voice it, peep. The original title for the exhibition was Kibosh. Which I like the word as a sound, very kind of hard, kibosh, which means nonsense. So I thought that threw another light on the whole exhibition as well, kibosh. I like the idea of it. Again, this is kind of goes back to sound of calling it kibosh. So you introduce actually a stutter into the title. Now, people reading it on print, again, this kind of the ambivalence or ambiguity of it in print, would say, you're going to the KKK Kibosh exhibition, which takes on another different meaning, men in white blankets on horses, isn't it?
0: Yeah, that's true, yeah. Well, that's a way, though, to make, not the KKK example, but the stuttering example and the peep example. These are ways to make the words jump off the page.
1: As well, yeah. And you're actually asking people when you to have this speech impediment, with a stutter, which I quite like the idea of, but it does make the word jump off the page, even though we've used peep almost as an afterthought in brackets at the end. So kind of another case of just that understatement as well.
0: Yeah, to give sound or edge to the title.
1: Yeah.
0: And so kibosh, is that a...
1: It's an English word.
0: It's an English word.
1: I think it is, yeah. It sounds Jewish, but it's an English word, and I think it means... I know it means nonsense, rubbish.
0: Now, all through the setting up of this exhibit at the Murray Feldman Gallery, I understand you listened quite extensively to a new release by a band from England.
1: That's the best thing I've heard in kind of last 12 months, at least, I think. 4ID's work excluded, but I would have loved to have worked with this band on their packaging, Portishead.
0: Yeah, Portishead. Yeah, we've been very excited about this band in recent weeks here at KCRW, too. And I should point out to the listeners that the Portishead release is now available domestically here in the States as of this last Tuesday. The album is called Dummy. The band is Portishead, and it's part of the Vaughn Oliver set. Vaughn Oliver, co-host, guest DJ this hour on KCRW.

0: 1978, Tom Waits, Blue Valentine is the album, Romeo is Bleeding, and it followed one from Portishead. This is a band that comes from England. New release is called Dummy. You may not have heard of this band before, but we're quite excited about it here at KCRW. It's just been released this week on London Go Discs Records, Portishead, and the album is Dummy. It Could Be Sweet was the track that we heard, both coming from the Vaughn Oliver set, who is guest DJ, our co-host this hour. Vaughn Oliver being a graphic designer behind the graphics house, V23, and before that, 23 Envelope. And we've talked before, last time you were here, we were talking about how 23 is a very important number for you in your life. It just seems to turn up and you find it in various pieces of information that come your way, just coincidentally.
1: Coincidentally, and I think it does have a wider significance as a very, very much a reoccurring number. And I think I mentioned last time that if you just scan your daily newspaper, the number 23 will turn up more than any other number. And I'll usually try to find one. When I had the Paris exhibition, it happened in the 23rd week of the year. I'll try to find one in, you know, with a big exhibition, and this time I found it with one of the installers, which was kind of, she asked me about V23, what does that mean? I started to explain the significance of 23. I mean, I'm not really kind of heavy on this, I don't want to sound like, but it does, I'm tickled by the fact that it does keep reoccurring, and 23 happened to be her number, and she does a series of, she'd done a series of 23 paintings that were based on, I don't know what you would call it, it's the equivalent of the Buddhist Quran, if you like, and in the same way that Eskimos have 15 words for snow, surrounded by the thing that, you know, snow means a lot, then the Buddhists have 23 silences. That's their figure, that's their number of. And she's never actually...
0: Types of silences?
1: Types of silences, in a sense, yeah. Kinds of silences. And she's never come across an English translation of these silences. She's formed her opinion of it
0: with her artwork, I guess.
1: With her artwork. She's expressed it through the artwork, but she's got the opinion from corresponding with Russian Buddhists, Peruvian Buddhists, Mongolian Buddhists, and in their languages. So it's never quite in English, and then she's putting it into an image. And
0: what's her name?
1: Beautiful idea. Her name is Lise Crowell. She has a gallery here in Los Angeles. I can't remember the Japanese person's name, but beautifully calm, sensual, marvelous paintings. She worked with a friend Judy, installing the exhibition, and they were always like a returning point of calm amidst all this chaos. You know, the Portishead soundtrack. We run about like, you know, blue-assed flies, and then there'd be these two Buddhists that you just return to for a bit of peace and, you know, just to calm you down.
0: It's the voice of Vaughn Oliver, our guest this morning here on KCRW. His graphics house, V23, is based in London.
1: Based in London, but we're thinking of getting an office here next year.
0: In Los Angeles?
1: In Los Angeles, yeah.
0: Really?
1: Yeah, we're quite inspired by, one, by the place. You know, I'm aware there's kind of, you know, there's obviously a novelty, falling in love, holiday romance aspect to the whole thing, but most of the 4AD bands are American. It makes sense to be closer to them in a sense. Maybe it's just a plan now. 4AD Ivo thinks he's going to save on telephone bills by making us live here. But no, it's the bands are American. I like the town. I've been really inspired by all the people that I've met. It's kind of just the friendliness, the warmth. I think I'm old enough now to know when I'm being bullshitted as well, you know. But, we got a bit of inspiration from the place, and I think we're going to set up an office and split our time between here and London.
0: Wow. I'll catch people up. 4AD Records moved their operations to Los Angeles in the last year and a half. And Ivo Watts Russell has moved to Los Angeles too, the man behind 4AD. The exhibit that Vaughn Oliver is the focus of is up at the Murray Feldman Gallery through November 4th, a couple weeks left on this. It's called This Rimey River, Vaughn Oliver and Graphic Works 1988 to 1994. Beep.
1: Thank you.
0: It's not really a one-man show. It's called that, but obviously your work with Chris Biggs and
1: Paul McMenamin, yeah. He was been working with Chris there for 7 years. Since Lonies and I saw the compilation, Watershed compilation, and Paul McMenamin's been there 3 years now. We sort of handle everything that 4AD wants us to handle. Some of the bands still, I think some of them still do their own artwork. or have more input than others anyway. And I see the whole thing as a collaboration with photographers too. You know, there's some brilliant photographers that we're able to work with. And I just like to spread some of the blame to them. It's not purely a Vaughan Oliver show, although that's, I think, the thing that pulls the whole thing together. But there's some various talent in there.
0: It's the Vaughan Oliver set on KCRW's Morning Becomes Eclectic with John Hassell and Brian Eno. Mm-hmm.

0: We're hearing John Hassell with Brian Eno. Possible Musics is the CD. It came out on Editions EG 1980. Chemistry is the track. Part of the Vaughn Oliver set here on KCRW's Morning Becomes Eclectic. I'm Chris DeRitas, Vaughn Oliver in the studio. Vaughn Oliver of V23, graphics house, based in London that may in fact be opening up offices in Los Angeles before too long. We're glad to hear about that. I think that's very exciting. But it really points to a shift that's been happening with the work at 4AD and with your work at V23 over the last 10, 15 years. 4AD, when it began, developed a reputation of being sort of a dark, not depressing, but sort of...
1: more melancholic, I suppose.
0: Melancholic, yeah.
1: But I think that was kind of an easy categorization that applied to, you know, part of the label. Even at that time, there was the pop of Colourbox or whatever.
0: Yeah.
1: And, you know, and it gets categorized. Journalists love to categorize and put a thing in a pocket.
0: But and the artwork was also dark and heavy or, you know...
1: Because of a lot of the music, and I think because of a lack of confidence with me and colors.
0: Really?
1: I've got more confident with color over time.
0: Yeah, I mean, when you look at, say, the Lush album, the new Lush album, it's brilliant color.
1: Explosion of color.
0: Explosion of color. And that's sort of happened over time. You've seen it become much more rich in color in recent years and more brilliant in design and the colors that you're using to design with. And the music has also taken that turn.
1: Mm-hmm.
0: And you made a point that most of the 4AD bands now are American, which is also a turn of the tide.
1: Exactly. So I think, you know, in terms of having an office here, it makes it easier in terms of communication. But what does that say about 4AD in terms of that kind of turning towards or coming out of this melancholic period? I don't know. I know for a fact that Ivo's never been happier in his life.
0: And that's part of that is the move to Los Angeles?
1: I think part of that's Los Angeles. I think part of that's falling in love. I think a part, you know.
0: Yeah.
1: And
0: Getting married
1: and all of that. But it's and the label's definitely, you know, is a reflection of him.
0: And it's a strong...
1: It's all records that he wanted in his collection. That's why he's releasing them.
0: Yeah.
1: It's as selfish as that. And why not? Why not? If you can't be self-indulgent in music.
0: Well, that's the only way you can be sure that you're putting stuff out that you can stand behind.
1: Exactly. He's sincere about everything he puts out. That's why, to go back to your first question that you gave me last time I was in, you know, why did I find him inspiring? You put me on the spot a bit there. It's kind of an easy thing to say. He inspires me. You ask me why. And I think it's because of the bloke's sincerity, basically. He means what he says. And, you know, he cares about what he says. That's very inspiring. It's kind of an old-fashioned, what do you call it? It's like integrity, you know. It's an old-fashioned, it's a traditional word or so. What is it? Value.
0: Yeah.
1: And, I hope it's not old-fashioned. I hope it's kind of a timeless thing. It's something I always respond to.
0: It's been great having you back.
1: Thanks, Chris.
0: Nice to see you again.
1: You made us feel very welcome. Thank you.
0: Thank you. Vaughn Oliver, his show, This Rhymy River, Vaughn Oliver and the Graphic Works, 1988 to 1994. Peep.
1: You got it.
0: Continues at the Murray Feldman Gallery at Pacific Design Center through November 4th.

0: Again, my thanks to Von Oliver for dropping by this morning. Also, thanks to Rich Holtzman at 4AD. I'm Chris DeRitas. Morning Becomes Eclectic continues next hour after news from National Public Radio. This is KCRW Santa Monica, KCRY Indio Palm Springs, KCRU Oxnard Ventura. At 11:06 after news, we'll turn our attention to the work of Gillian Welch. She comes from Nashville. For Lovers of Iris DeMent, Nancy Griffith, stay close. At 11:30, we're expecting a news conference from President Clinton from the White House. News from NPR is next.
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did? Well, the horror, the pain, and the alphabet. From A to migraine, from nausea to sit. Are you listening, you fool? You magnificent liar.

pan or the friction of dynamite.

Good evening. It's Monday night in Metropolis at 18 minutes after 8 o'clock. I'm Liza Richardson sitting in for Jason Bentley. We just heard the music of The Grassy Knoll, which is the work of Bob Green and the album. It's new. It's called Positive. We heard one from it. It's called Corrosion of the Masses, and it's new on Antilles Records from The Grassy Knoll, based in San Francisco. Before The Grassy Knoll, we heard from the band Deus. They have something new out, but this is old, from 1994 on Island Records. The Worst Case Scenario is the name of the album. And we heard the tune WC's First Draft from Deus. And right before that, something brand new from Radiohead. You can find this on the soundtrack to the film Romeo and Juliet. William Shakespeare's Romeo and Juliet opens in theaters this Friday. It's a fine film. I was lucky to see it last night, and I was impressed. Definitely, I can highly recommend it. The music works so well in the soundtrack, and in fact, there's some great tracks on the soundtrack that I'll share with you tonight. We heard Talk Show Host. It's by Radiohead. They produced it and wrote it. It was mixed by Nellie Hooper, who gets the music credit for the entire CD. The CD was supervised by Karen Rackman, and it's another great one from her. Right before Radiohead, we heard the music of Beanfield, sounding very Twin Peaks inspired, if not sampled from Twin Peaks, and certainly a big portion of Regiment by Brian Eno and David Byrne from My Life in the Bush of Ghosts, featured on that Beanfield track called Charles. You can find this on a collection. It's called Pop Fiction, and it's dedicated in loving memory to Warren Kolodny, who compiled it along with Jason Bentley. And it's available on Quango Records, just out, Pop Fiction, a collection of very dramatic tunes. It's 20 minutes after 8 o'clock, and still ahead, we'll have music coming up from Baby Fox, Sukiya. They have a record release party this Wednesday night at Spaceland. We'll hear from Sneaker Pimps, The Wedding Present, and The Swedish Invasion continues to spread with new music from Cloudberry Jam. It's all ahead in Metropolis.

0: Azi Apman Dar.
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is what I say. 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

0: It's new music from Baby Fox, and the tune is entitled Celebrate Curly Locks. You can find this on a new recording. It's called Normal Family, and it's available domestically through Roadrunner Records. Baby Fox coming from England. A Normal Family. And before that, Sneaker Pimps, Becoming X is the name of this release. It's forthcoming on Virgin Records. It should be out in February domestically. And we heard Tesco Suicide from Sneaker Pimps. A short excerpt from the Emmanuel Top record from Asteroid. We heard Conclusion. It's new on Nova Mute as an import. And then at the top of the set, we heard from Fotech with Pharaoh. And this is found on a collection put together by LTJ Bookham. It's called Logical Progression, and it's available on FFRR. I'm Liza Richardson. The time is 8:36. I'm sitting in for Jason Bentley. He's back tomorrow night. I'm usually here for the A-List every Saturday and Sunday afternoon from 3 until 5. And for Man in the Moon every Friday night at midnight for half an hour mix of spoken music.
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0: The Swedish invasion continues to spread with new music from Cloudberry Jam.

What a great moan it is. I can't get next to you. That's Al Green from his greatest hits from 1972 on the Right Stuff Records. Then before that, we heard a Bill Withers tune as performed by Michelle Endigo Cello, and that's the Head Nod remix of it from her album Peace Beyond Passion. The remix, though, is on a single. Who is he and what is he to you? Michelle Endigo Cello has changed her name to... I can't remember. Can you, Evelyn? Evelyn. It's Shakur something. Yeah, something Shakur. Anyway, at the top of the set, we heard from the Cloudberry Jam, and they are from Sweden. Yet another band from Sweden. Providing the Atmosphere is the name of the album, and we heard Clichés. A couple good tracks on here. I might try to get back to it tonight before Metropolis is over. It's available on North of No South Records. So Metropolis is here till 10 o'clock, and at that time, it's Brave New World with Trisha Halloran, so stay tuned. And at midnight, it is, of course, Monsieur Bruno Gez with Shortwave. That's tonight at midnight, so stay tuned. My thanks to Evelyn, who's with me in the studio tonight. I'm Liza, sitting in for Jason. And I've got a couple of tips for you, and here they are. Errands, Borders, Fingerprints in Long Beach, Hear Music, Moby Disc, No Life, Penny Lane, Rhino, Tower, and Virgin. Those are the record stores that we recommend that you shop at because you can find a lot of the titles that you're looking for. Things that you hear right here on KCRW. And Metropolis. It's 11 minutes before 9 o'clock. Tomorrow morning in the 10 o'clock hour, Chris Doritis will be welcoming a guest DJ from the band Sukiya. By the way, Sukiya is performing on Wednesday night at Spaceland. It's the record release party for their new album. It's called Contacto Espacial con el Tercer Sexo, which means space contact with the third sex. And it comes out in stores tomorrow on Nickel Bag Records. So in the 10 o'clock hour, one of the guys from Sukiya will be Chris's guest DJ in the 11 o'clock hour. We'll hear from Sukiya coming up in this next set, and it's a track. It's produced by the Dust Brothers. Now, here's a new remix of a Beck tune. It's remixed by the Dust Brothers. It's a remix of Devil's Haircut called Dark and Lovely on KCRW and Metropolis.

the music of Sukiya. One of the guys from the band Sukiya will be joining Chris Douridis in the 10 o'clock hour with a guest DJ set tomorrow on Morning Becomes Eclectic, and they're having a record release party for this very recording, Sukiya, on Wednesday at Spaceland with the band 10 Cent. A very eerie, creepy kind of record, perfect for Halloween. And here's one more to get you in the Halloween spirit. This is Erie Vaughn and Mike Morantz on KCRW and Metropolis.

the end. It kind of leaves you hanging. That's the kind of end that that song ends with. 7 minutes after 9 o'clock. I'm Liza Richardson, sitting in for Jason Bentley. It's Metropolis on a Monday night. This is KCRW Santa Monica at 89.9, KCRY Indio Palm Springs 89.3, and KCRU Oxnard Ventura 89.1 FM, KCRW. A community service of Santa Monica College, National Public Radio for more of Southern California. We just heard music by request. It's by BT, and it features the vocals of Tori Amos. BT is a producer on Perfecto Records in England, and it's just out on Reprise, and this is the first single from the Emma sampler, Blue Skies, from BT. Right before that, we heard from the band Sleepy. They're from Seattle, Washington. Extra Strength Records brings us this recording called I Could See the Moon, and we heard Drowning from Sleepy. Right before that, the Halloween sounds of Erie Vaughn and Mike Morantz. The screams that we heard mixed in with that tune were actually by Gregory Whitehead. And I mixed those two things together. Erie Vaughn and Mike Morantz have a special Halloween recording. It's new on Caroline Records to put you in the mood for the impending doom that is Halloween. Sukiya in the set from Third... No, it's called Space Contact with the Third Sex. It's coming out tomorrow morning on Nickelbag Records, in stores throughout Los Angeles, finally. We've been playing it here at KCRW for a couple months now. Warren Kolodny actually introduced this record to the KCRW audiences. And we heard The Dream Machine. It was produced by the Dust Brothers. Not the entire album, but that particular track, The Dream Machine, by Sukiya. Please join Chris DeRitas tomorrow in the 10 o'clock hour for a guest DJ appearance from Sukiya. And then their record release party is on Wednesday night at Spaceland. Okay, then at the top of the set, we heard one remixed by the Dust Brothers. It's by Beck, and it's a remix of Devil's Haircut called Dark and Lovely. KCRW thanks the Lemley Theaters for their support, playing at the Lemley's Music Hall in Beverly Hills, November 3rd through November 14th. Cinema Judaica, the Los Angeles Jewish Film Festival. Stay tuned. Still ahead, we have music from The Wedding Present. We'll hear from Cloudberry Jam again, and we'll hear from Ed Cooper, and something else from the Romeo and Juliet soundtrack. Stay tuned to KCRW and Metropolis.

music is by Alex Rees, and it's remixed by Kruder and Dorfmeister. Jazzmaster is the name of it. You can find it on the brand new collection from Quango Records. It's called Pop Fiction. 14 minutes after 9 o'clock, it's a Monday night.

It's music from the forthcoming film William Shakespeare's Romeo and Juliet, opens this Friday in theaters, and that's Gavin Friday with Angel and a remix. It's a soundtrack put together by Nellie Hooper, and he mixed a lot of the tracks that are on here, including that one. That's Angel from Gavin Friday from Romeo and Juliet. And then before that, we heard from Ed Cooper. He's based in Australia, and he's formerly of the band The Saints and The Laughing Clowns and The Aints. This is an outstanding recording, and it sounds totally different from his previous records. And that's one called Pushin' Fear Number 2 from the album Frontierland by Ed Cooper. And it's available domestically on Hot Records. So, no, let's see. Hot would be the Australian label, and TRG is the domestic label. In fact, that's Ed Cooper. The Wedding Present at the top of the set with Venus, and you can find this on Saturnalia, their latest on Cooking Vinyl Records. I'm Liza Richardson. I'm sitting in for Jason Bentley in Metropolis on a Monday night. I'm usually here for the A-List every Saturday and Sunday from 3 until 5 p.m. and for Man on the Moon every Friday night at midnight for a half an hour mix of spoken music. Jason will be back tomorrow, and on Wednesday night you can catch him because he'll be manning the turntables before and after the show for Porno for Pyros at the Mayan Theater with the Fun Lovin' Criminals opening up that show. That's this Wednesday, the 30th of October. There will also be fortune tellers and tarot card readers. So that's this Wednesday at the Mayan Theater. Call Ticketmaster for tickets, 213-480-3232. 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

Oh,

0: this.
1: It's a Monday night in Metropolis. We're between the music of Brian Eno and David Byrne and something brand new from Stereolab.

0: one of those very upbeat Swedish new bands, and it's the sound of Cloudberry Jam. All the bands from Sweden aren't quite so upbeat. There's definitely some other styles coming out of the Nordic area, and that's Cloudberry Jam. Just came into the station today. It sounds pretty fun, and that's a tune called Going Further, and it's available on North of No South Records out of Sweden. Then before that, we heard from Stereo Lab. They're from France. Laminations is the name of the single. It's a remix by Wagon Christ. Actually, we heard one called One Small Step. That's not a remix. It's just an extra track not found on the album, but only on this single from Stereo Lab and Wagon Christ called Laminations. But the tune that we heard was One Small Step. Right before that, classic music from Brian Eno and David Byrne from the album My Life in the Bush of Ghosts. We heard A Secret Life, and that dates back to 1981. At the top of the set, we heard from the Future Loop Foundation. It's new and available domestically on Mammoth Records, and we heard Discovery, and the album is called Time and Bass. That started out the set 13 minutes before 10 o'clock. Stay tuned. Coming up next, a band that I'm fond of from Portland, Oregon. Heat Miser is next on KCRW and Metropolis. I'm Liza Richardson, sitting in for Jason tonight.
1: Bob Dole's big gamble on California. Will it help his party hold on to the Congress even if he can't win? I'm Warren Olney. Tuesday on Which Way LA, Republicans are divided on Dole's use of Prop 209. Could a backlash do it more harm than good? That's Which Way LA, Tuesday from 1 to 2 in the afternoon. Repeated at 7 on KCRW.

Such a beautiful track. It's called Beethoven Street, and it features the cello work of Gay Yi Westerhoff with the band Palmskin Productions, and it's from their album Remelixer, and it's hopefully going to be available domestically on Virgin Records, but for now it's on Cherry Bear Virgin as an import out of England, and that's Palmskin Productions with Beethoven Street. Right before that, music from France from Source Music. Source Lab Volume 2 is the collection that this various artist collection comes from, and we heard Zend Avesta, that's the name of the artist, and the tune is Free Jaw. And at the top of the set, we heard from Heat Miser from Mike City Sons, that's the name of the new recording on Caroline Records, and we heard Get Lucky from Heat Miser. That's it for Metropolis tonight. Thanks very much for keeping us company. Thanks to Evelyn for helping me out on the phones. I'm Liza Richardson. Jason's back tomorrow, and you can catch me Friday night at midnight for a half an hour mix of spoken music. That's Man in the Moon. And my new show, weekends 3 to 5 in the afternoon, it's The A-List on KCRW Santa Monica at 89.9, KCRY Indio Palm Springs 89.3, and KCRU Oxnard Ventura 89.1 FM. KCRW, a community service of Santa Monica College National Public Radio. 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

Hello. We're going to take it kind of low and slow tonight on Snap with regard to the heat and the full moon. I'm Deirdre O'Donohue with new, unusual, inventive, and imaginative music on KCRW every Monday, Wednesday, and Thursday night from 10 p.m. to midnight. And we'll begin tonight's Snap with something new from Nonna Hendrix.

0: taking it on the slide on Snap tonight with Roxy Music and True to Life from the Avalon album. I do dearly love that piece. Phil Manzanero, where are you and what are you doing? I know what Sly and Robbie are doing. They're going to be performing tomorrow night at the Universal Amphitheater, and from their album Syncopation, which is absolutely my favorite work of theirs, a piece called Flirting in Space. Malo Poets, who appeared at the Palace last night from their self-titled first American album with Cinco Colo Tswana, a song that I learned means it's about fireflies. It's about little twinkling, shining lights that flit around in space and lead you on, guide you. Patrick Cephalosha told me yesterday I had an opportunity to meet the Malo Poets and do an interview with Patrick Cephalosha, of the leader of that group, talking a lot about their music and also about his exile from South Africa and the really dreadful situations that exist there, and his hope for what can possibly be done in the future. Made me very, very sad when I read the newspaper this morning. The headlines really struck me more deeply than ever, and I'm hopeful of putting that on, if not at the end of next week, then the very beginning of the week afterwards, because it's as powerful and moving as the music of Malo Poets. Their deep, deep feelings for the very sad situation that's going on in South Africa. From Black Uhuru, we heard There Is a Fire, and they will be in town tomorrow night as well. From that album, Sensimilla, it was then Michael Rose. The new vocalist, Junior Reed, will be with them tomorrow night, but Puma Jones and Ducky Simpson and whoever else they bring along with them this time. Tomorrow, Black Uhuru at Universal Amphitheater, along with Sly and Robbie and Nona Hendrix. The 12 inches out, the new album is to be called The Heat, and the song was If Looks Could Kill. It's a good one. I like Nona Hendrix so much, her voice. Startlingly, that song, produced and mixed by Arthur Baker, sounds like he's moving a little bit outside of his ordinary mode. The words to the song are just wonderful. Although I must admit, I do keep waiting for Nona to really find a producer. She has not gotten or found the person yet who I think has really pulled out what's inside of her. But this one, I'll tell you, I wasn't entirely sure the first time I listened to it, but I gave it a couple extra listens because it's Nona. And by the third time, I was just completely in love with it. So Nona Hendrix, the new album out in a couple of weeks, it will be called The Heat. The 12 inches out with the song If Looks Could Kill, D-O-A. There's some nice imagery in there. She's definitely in love with something, and I think no small part of it is life. I'm Deirdre O'Donohue. I'm in love with music. Music and words, the two ruling and governing passions of my life. KCRW certainly plays a part in both of those, and it's also going to be playing a part in your musical weekend, if you're clever.
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0: All of a sudden, there's an awful lot of good music happening around in Los Angeles. So I shouldn't say all of a sudden. We're really spoiled here. It's happening all the time. But there are some things that are of particular interest to me. The shows I mentioned tomorrow night, I'll talk to you some more in about half an hour or so, around 11. Some suggestions for the weekend and for Tuesday night, if you can possibly do it. Bill Bruford and Patrick Moraz are going to be in concert at the Beverly Theater. Now, Bill Bruford is, of course, legendary. The number of things that he's done, ranging from early King Crimson to the last incarnation of King Crimson, to his work, his UK work, his solo work, the variety of things he's done. Moraz right there in the progressive art rock movement as well. And Bill, you know, sometimes he hits a single, sometimes he hits a home run. And this time, I think he's just jammed the ball right out of the park, along with Patrick Moraz, a new album called Flags that I simply immersed myself in this afternoon. It made The Heat, which was, yes, even here in Santa Monica, much, much easier to bear. I think that you're going to like this album. This is another one that might take you a listen or two, but there is some awfully good stuff on it. Bill Bruford and Patrick Moraz, the album is called Flags, and this is a piece called Everything You've Heard Is True on Snap on a Thursday night.

Doing our best to beat the heat and any effects the full moon may be having on you on this Thursday night, August 29th, 1985. I'm Deirdre O'Donohue. This is Snap, edition 276 to be precise, and that is Junior Homerick and Brian Gascoigne from the soundtrack to the film Emerald Forest, the Jaguar theme, and the Rainstorm. King Crimson just before that from the final, the most recent incarnation. Who knows what Fripp will do next. The album was called Beat, and that was Adrian Blue singing Waiting Man, Tony Levin on the bass and or stick, Bill Bruford on the drums and percussion, and Robert Fripp on the guitar. King Crimson, as they have been most recently. The Blue Nile, as they are right now. The trio from Glasgow, sometimes Edinburgh now, just an amazing, wonderful album. Tinseltown in the Rain, A Walk Across the Rooftops. It became even more special to me after realizing, meeting them and talking with them when they were here in the studio last week, the utter simplicity of the instrumentation involved. It, even as I listen to it, and I can now identify and isolate the single guitar, the little bits of percussion, the keyboard, the single bass that Robert Bell has had for 9 years or something now, old, battered piece of electric equipment. Stunning, just amazing, adds a whole new different dimension to it. The Blue Nile, I cannot recommend the album too highly. A Walk Across the Rooftops, now out on A&M Records, readily available everywhere. And if you don't own it, you're just silly. You should go get it. Jean-Luc Ponty gave us Nostalgia from the Individual Choice album, and Bill Bruford and Patrick Mraz, I think they got a lock on it this time. I like this new album, Flags, an awful lot. We listened to the song called Everything You've Heard Is True. And I like that sentiment. They will be in town on Tuesday night at the Beverly Theater. Patrick Mraz and Bill Bruford will. And I think that's going to be an interesting concert. I'm going to try and go see that one. And as long as we've gotten to this point in time, edging up on 11 o'clock on a Thursday night, let me ship out to you verbally some thoughts and ideas for the weekend. There is a new place downtown that I'm hearing some interesting things about, 5th and Spring Street. It's called Charlie's Obsession. It's a new club, and it's going to have, tomorrow night, Friday, August 30th, Screamin' Jay Hawkins. Now, the man who brought you Alligator Wine, Constipation Blues, and I Put a Spell on You is going to be here live in town. And I think you might want to check that. The place is called Charlie's Obsession, 501 South Spring Street. And I rather imagine it says underground parking is available for $2. Okay, check that out completely. Phone number for Charlie's Obsession, if you want more information about that, is 213-683-1929. So especially for those of you who live downtown, or maybe the Echo Park, Silver Lake, Monterey Park District, that would be a fun new place for you to check out. The other items of interest that I wanted to mention to you that are coming up musically include, as I slid by earlier, Sly and Robbie along with Black Uhuru and Rebel Rockers tomorrow night at the Universal Amphitheater. Tomorrow afternoon, Friday, August 30th, so tomorrow at noon, about 13 hours from now, in the 1300 block of 3rd Street on the Santa Monica Mall here in Santa Monica for free, playing on the sidewalk, the Ink Spots. Now, I don't know what that would be like, but, you know, it's hot in the city, and it's free. So you're all invited to come out to Santa Monica and see the Ink Spots in the 1300 block of 3rd Street. I think it sounds like fun to me. Herbie Hancock Quartet is coming into town as well. They will be here on Saturday at the Universal Amphitheater. Tony Williams, Wayne Shorter, Ron Carter, and George Howard. And coming up in the future, I want to alert you to the fact that John Lee Hooker is going to be at McCabe's on September 7th. That is an absolute do not miss. And also next weekend, Lone Justice are coming back in town. They're going to play the Palace, having done the Forum and etc. That should be interesting to see. Movie-wise, I haven't seen a movie in weeks now. It's making me crazy. I still haven't gotten to see Intolerance. And I have vowed that I'm going to see one movie this weekend. I don't know what it should be. So if you have any suggestions, if you have, especially the new movies, the older ones that I'm going to tell you about right now, I kind of know about a little bit. There's a new print of Truffaut's 400 Blows, his first movie, and many still consider it his finest. It's an exquisite piece of cinema, and that is definitely the word for it. Truffaut and cinema go hand in hand. That's playing out here in Santa Monica at the Monica Fourplex
Monty Python's Meaning of Life is at the Rialto, along with Jabberwocky. That's not going to be till next week, but Monty Python's Meaning of Life is a really, really funny movie. And I had something else. Oh, Repo Man is going to be showing next Wednesday and Thursday, along with Buckaroo Banzai, a pair of bozo movies. That'll be at the New Beverly on the 4th and 5th next week. I'm hearing some real interesting things about this film, Kiss of the Spider Woman. I don't know. Let me know what you think, if you know anything about it or if you've seen it. And I think I'm going to go see Intolerance, but I would love to hear your suggestions of any new movies you might have seen. Has anybody seen the John Candy? Is that worth going to? Any of the big new ones that are out? I'd be real curious to know what you think about any of them. But that's basically the rundown as far as I see it. I think you should definitely go see Sly and Robbie tomorrow, if you can at all. I'm Deirdre O'Donohue. Yvonne Cervantes is on the phones with us here tonight. KCRW is 450-3524. If you want to help me out and figure out which of the many movies that are out there I should go see tomorrow, I certainly would appreciate it. I'm Deirdre. This is Snap 276, and it's going to continue with a piece from a beautiful, beautiful new album. The man's name is Michael Brook. He's working along with Daniel Lenoir and Brian Eno. The album is called Hybrid, and this is going to be the title track of the album, HYBRID, by Michael Brook, BROOK, on Snap, SNAP.

You are listening to member-supported KCRW, Santa Monica, Los Angeles, KDRW, Santa Barbara, KCRI, Indio, Palm Springs, KCRU, Oxnard, Ventura, and KCRY, Mojave, a community service of Santa Monica College, news, music, culture, and NPR for Southern California. I'm Tricia Halloran, and this is a special on-air presentation of Deirdre O'Donoghue's show, Snap, which aired on KCRW from 1982 to 1991.

Kate Bush. That's from the 12-inch. That is a press... No, what's the word I want? Pressage? Press something. I don't know what. I'm not sure I know anything anymore tonight. Boy, the moon sure is going to be full in just a couple hours. Kate Bush, the song is called Under the Ivy. The new album will be called Hounds of Love. And this is the 12-inch that has Running Up That Hill. And you know the way 12-inches work. I suppose that's the reason I got confused there, because you never know if it's going to end up on the album or not. The set started off a whole long time ago, and as always, let me tell you that you're more than welcome to copies of the playlist. You just send a self-addressed stamped envelope to Snap, care of KCRW, 1900 Pico Boulevard, Santa Monica, 90405, and eventually you get it, once I get them out of my handwritten scrawl and into something legible. Michael Brook from the album Hybrid, the title track, a beautiful, beautiful, beautiful album. It's one of the most fully realized of ambient albums, if it can even be called ambient music, but of that quieter genre that I've heard in quite a while. Beautiful, beautiful material. Michael Brook, obviously highly recommended, as is Vim Mertens and the album Maximizing the Audience. He's the leader of Soft Verdict, and they're the consort performing that piece called Whisper Me. From Nick Drake, we heard River Man, and then Oregon from their final album called Crossing, the piece entitled Amaryllis. Norman Salant from his Sax Talk LP with Asphalt Prairie. Tracy Thorne and Ben Watt with Everything But the Girl in the song I Must Confess. And then the Penguin Cafe Orchestra from the album Broadcasting from Home, the piece called Music by Numbers. Bushido from the album entitled Deliverance, one that seems to be finding quite an audience with the Snap audience. Very, very fine electronics group from England. That was the piece entitled Intrigue. And then Tones on Tail with Lions from the album Pop. And then Kate Bush with Under the Ivy. I'm going to go under the covers, I think, for a few days here. Andrew Trentacosta will be doing late night notes for you tonight. Real quick, let me remind you that on Sunday night, September 1st, at 6:30 p.m. early at the Anti-Club, folks like Frank and Tom Reschen and Donald Krieger, the fabulous performance artist Donald Krieger, Lopez Beatles, Robert Lloyd, Mr. Today, and the Lopez Beatles, and a number of other folks are going to be performing in a benefit concert for NEST, the New El Salvador Today, Relief for the People of El Salvador. And that will be Sunday night at the Anti-Club at 6:30. And Saturday night at Melnitz Theater, there's a double bill of films that you shouldn't miss. Over at UCLA, the 1957 film Rock, Rock, Rock, and the 1956 film that got a whole lot of things going, Rock Around the Clock. So check those out. And stay tuned for Andrew Trentacosta and Late Night Notes here on KCRW Santa Monica, 89.9 FM, a community service of Santa Monica College, and the radio station of your wildest dreams. Have a great weekend. On Monday night at 10, we'll be redoing the Andy Summers special. It will be essentially the same as it was before, except it'll be different. You figure it out. You know me well enough by now. I'm Deirdre O'Donohue, and I do hope y'all have a terrific Labor Day weekend, end of the summer, and that you can come back next week for more editions of Snap. A couple program messages, and then it will be Andrew and Late Night Notes.

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You're in tune to 89.9 KCRW. A little turntables on the Hudson celebrating 5 years. Nicodemus and Mariano presenting Turntables on the Hudson, the 5th edition of the series. Just some fantastic stuff. A little Banda Favela, Samba de Ye, the White One mix. Little Max Sedgley also doing Happy, and Music Man at the top, Origin featuring Shaka.

0: Dipping into a little track from Crack and Smack. That's the artist, Crack and Smack. Keep on searching. It is 89.9 KCRW. The program is Nocturna for this Friday night. The weekend is here. Welcome to it. As we do thank the Landmark Theaters for their support, now on screen at Landmark's New Art Theater in West LA is Primer, winner of the Grand Jury Award for Drama at the 2004 Sundance Film Festival. So short. Well, as I mentioned, Friday night, so plenty of good stuff going on around town tonight. Life is so uncertain. Of course, Bossa Nova at Zanzibar, Jason Bentley on his way down there, Dave Hernandez, Ellen Voskanian, June in the mix over at Zanzibar, as they do Friday nights. Over at the Brig in Venice, our very own Scott Silva's in the mix. Late night at the Border Grill with Jaime G welcoming Lars Bärenroth out of Germany, who does a very cool Tuesday night spot called Botanica at Star Shoes. So tonight he's in the mix over at the Border Grill with Jaime G for late night. Over at the Pearl, it was mentioned earlier, Kush, Mr. Africa Bambaataa, the legendary DJ producer in the mix over at the Pearl. It's over on Robertson, I think the address is 665. Also going on tonight over at, in Pasadena, an Old Town restaurant, Haley, they call it Prana, Cuban's Abstract Message in the mix. He's actually in the mix for a few things going on throughout the weekend. Tomorrow he's over at Spunday with Jason Bentley, so he's here for a few gigs. He's also going to be in the studio on Monday night, I do believe, with Jason on Metropolis. And we'll kick off the next set with something from Cuban's Abstract Message. Also, subscribers, tickets to check out Sly and Robbie coming to town for the House of Blues. So those tickets coming up in just a little bit. Do stay tuned. It is 89.9 KCRW. And if you have any questions, 310-450-5183.
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Thank you.

0: Just can't get enough of this track. Music from Moreno, called Firebird. It's a brand new single coming on Buzz and Fly, the label of Mr. Ben Watt. And yes, he's going to be in the mix for the after party of this year's Sounds Eclectic Evening, benefiting KCRW Public Radio, happening at the Universal Amphitheater November the 20th. 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So, again, another incentive to check the website and subscribe to KCRW. Music just ahead of this, new production by John Cutler, remix of Everlasting Love coming on Sulfuric Deep. Something that we've done, Jake DeVere and myself featuring Supreme Beings of Leisure, If You Want, on the promo tip. Hopefully be dropping through Binary Soul sometime soon. And Jake DeVere and yours truly in the mix a week from tonight over at Fiero's in Fullerton for Gravy. Should be a cool night. Again, Jake DeVere, yourself, myself, yours truly in the mix over at Fiero's in Fullerton. Little copyright featuring Tacita Damore just before that. Release Yourself, and it's a Real People remix. Also something in the set, remix by Tony Watson, Wicked Tokyo by Takayuki Ego. That's the artist, 12-inch single coming on Wax, and they're also going to be holding it down this Saturday night over at the Avalon on the patio. And in the main room, DJ Sasha. And at the top of the set, Q-Burn's Abstract Message featuring Lisa Shaw. And Q-Burn's also in town this weekend. Tonight he's over at Prana. Tomorrow he's at Spunday. And then on Wednesday of next week, he's over at Heading Home. He'll be in the studios on Monday night with Jason Bentley. We heard his track, Shame, featuring Lisa Shaw, remixed by Håkan Lidbo. And also going on tomorrow night is Baxman at the Conga Room. And I'm actually going to be down there with El Dopa, Valida, Adonis from the Conga Room, and again, yours truly in the mix for Backspin. So a few things going on that I'm going to be involved with. So if you want to shoot me an email, get all the info, it's raul@kcrw.com. 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

sounds of Sly and Robbie. With a little help from DJ Crush, it's called Lost Voices. Playing it off of Japan for Sale compilation, volume number 3. Came as an import on Sony, Japan for Sale. And yes, Sly and Robbie coming to the House of Blues on the Sunset Strip, celebrating their 25th anniversary. Should be hot. We have 5 pairs of tickets for our subscribers to see Sly and Robbie at the House of Blues on the Sunset Strip Tuesday, October 26th at 8 p.m. Great partnership. Some Jamaican music. Just a little mix of everything else in between. 5 pairs of tickets for our subscribers to see Sly and Robbie at the House of Blues on Sunset Strip Tuesday, October 26th. So if you've not won any giveaways from us in the past 90 days, give us a call with your member number, 310-452-6700. Tickets available to subscribers only on a first-come, first-served basis. Once again, 5 pairs of tickets for our subscribers to see Sly and Robbie at the House of Blues on Sunset. It's going to be October 26th at 8 p.m. You must call now in order to win. Again, the number 310-452-6700 if you want to check out Sly and Robbie over at the House of Blues. It's going to be this Tuesday coming up, the 26th, and it's kicking up at about 8 o'clock. Also on the bill, Tony Rebel, Half Pint, and Mishka. And of course, headlining Sly and Robbie. Again, the number 310-452-6700. Good luck.

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0: brand new music from Loco Dice. Minima Brasileria. It's a forthcoming single through Ovum Records, celebrating 10 years. This track is not quite out yet, but there is a very cool compilation called The Fall Collection. It's brand new from Ovum, Josh Wink and Company. Again, this track is by Loco Dice, Minima Brasileria. It's a forthcoming single. Something that just got released from Sumo, Santiago Boys, and it's a World's Most Beautiful remix coming on Seasons. The work of Doze and Kemmel, who is the resident DJ over at Balance at the King King Saturday nights. Tomorrow welcoming Mark Grant. A couple of cats that were just in town last night over at the Conga Room. Nicodemus Mariano, along with Metro Area, Nappy G. Pass me on the new single coming on Wonder Wheel, Sabo and Zeb featuring Nappy G, Jump NYC. It's brand new on Wonder Wheel. At the top of the set, Eastern Sun and John Kelly, local production duo doing Rapture at Sea from the compilation Groove Closet on Ball of Wax. Always gets the calls when we play that track. Very cool tune. Some beautiful down-tempo trip-hop. Talking about the Conga Room, I'm going to be in the mix tomorrow night for Backspin with El Dopa, Valida, Adonis. For Backspin, check the website, kcrw.com. The club picks are posted. And over the next couple weeks, you can catch a variety of live appearances right here on 89.9 KCRW. This Sunday on Sounds Eclectic with Nick Harcourt. Patti Smith will be on. And then on Monday, as we look towards next week, October 25th, Pink Martini will be on Morning Becomes Eclectic in the 11 o'clock hour. And then later on that night with Jason Bentley on Metropolis, Q-Burn's Abstract Message. So a few things to be to mark your calendars for, because there's some amazing guests that are going to be rolling through. 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

0: Mr. DJ Spinna remixing Living the Lights. It's a new single from Fertile Ground coming on Giant Step. Playing the instrumental mix as we wrap up the program, making way for Kathy Tamkin, Pop Secret, till 3 o'clock in the a.m. Just ahead of this, Jill Scott remixed by yours truly and Jake DeVere, Brothers Behind the Light, Golden. And both of us are going to be in the mix of, I guess it's a week from tonight, over at Fierro's in Fullerton for Gravy. Great Friday night spot. Also played a little Yaku from Zap Mama, Ancestry in Progress is the full length on Luwak Pop. That's going to do it, making way for Kathy Tamkin, Pop Secret, as I mentioned, right here on KCRW Santa Monica, KCRI Indio Palm Springs, KCRY Mojave Antelope Valley, and KCRU Oxnard Ventura. 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Well, as always, thank you so much for your company. Have yourself a fantastic weekend. Hopefully it won't rain. Might be a little chilly, but it should be nice. Also in the studio, big up to Arthur Lenar for coming through. Always appreciated on this Friday night. Oh, and don't forget tomorrow, Backspin over at the Conga Room. RC1 in the mix, yours truly, with El Dopa, Adonis, and Valida. Valida, Valida, Valida. Should be cool. You guys have yourself a fantastic weekend. Buenas noches. And we will talk again next week. Yes, yes.
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This is a band, the band that we just heard, just finished, called Just a Band. 82 is the name of it. This is music, I think, from, well, it's from a band by Penya Africa. And I think they may be from Kenya. This is a band put out by Benjamin Labrov, who has a company called Aquaba Music, which searches out African music that otherwise would never get outside of Africa. He travels through Africa. So Benjamin Labrov, Just a Band. Fantastic stuff. A classic from Cachao, the great bass player and mambo king, Cachao y su ritmo caliente. The piece is called Descarga Cubana. He was one of the greats. Music from Caravan Palace, the French gypsy group, had a show on Friday night at Grand Performances downtown. Great venue. And the band was so completely infectious and wonderful that everybody got into the water. And it has to be really good for people to get into the water. It wasn't just the heat that got them in. It was the heat of Caravan Palace that got them in. It didn't last long, but the only other band that's gotten people into the water has been Ozo Motley. So they're up there in good company. Caravan Palace will be running something probably in the next week. We heard Jolie Coquine, and if you go to YouTube and put in Caravan Palace and then select the video for Jolie Coquine, you will see one of the most delightful music videos certainly that I've ever seen. Caravan Palace, terrific group. Music from Slim Gaylord, Summer Song. I think, called Potato Chip from Laughing in Rhythm, Best of the Verve Years. We heard Fatal Mambo, a French group, with their version of Mungo Jerry's in the summertime. They call it Mago Cherie, and I think it might be it's in a Cajun style. Maybe the song originally was Cajun. I don't know. Began with an inspirational little piece called Close to Everything from a group called Pacifica. Interesting group. They're on 6 Degrees. The new album is called Super Magique from Pacifica. I'm Tom Schnabel, and the background music from Curaçao in the Caribbean, Randall Corson and Friends. It's called Dulzura de Corso, contemporary music from Curaçao. Here's a track by the Cocteau Twins. It goes back a few years from a little 3-track CD called Evangeline. This is called Summer Blink.

record, all the different elements. It took me a little bit longer than all the other KCRW DJs to really get into this record, but I have. It's a really strong record, wonderful stuff, and also the most played album on KCRW. Music before Janelle Monáe, we heard something from Tivaca. It's called simply Hau Loto. They are from Pacific Oceania, from Fiji, Maoris from New Zealand, and other Pacific Islanders putting together this very, very strong band that sometimes tours around. Tivaca is the name of it. Hau Loto is the name of it. Fool's Gold, with an Ethiopian-sounding song from their album called Fool's Gold. Great, great band. Really, really like them a lot. The piece that we heard was called Nadine from Fool's Gold. We began with a summer song from Cocteau Twins from the Evangeline three-track EP. We heard Summer Blink.

When I got to this track, which is almost at the end of Arch Android, Janelle Monáe's new record, and I heard the little sample, the little quote from Claude Debussy's Clair de Lune, I said, this is a really interesting

The big sound of Brother Yusef Lateef from the Golden Flute, Straighten Up and Fly Right, a Nat Cole classic. We'll put the next two tracks out to CeCe Smith, the one-time host of the African Beat here at KCRW. Some Congolese rumba, that was a genre she specialized in. This is a record called Bumba Massa. Actually, that is the name of the artist, and he does old-school Cuban-style Congolese rumba. This piece is called Apostolo.

Music by an Italian group called The Invisible Session. The piece, an instrumental piece, is called Invisible Blessing. This is put together by a bunch of good Italian session players. It's on the Schema label, The Invisible Session. Before that, music from Carlo D. Musiker is the name of it. He is from Senegal. We heard the piece called Ye Fall. Music from Bumba Massa. We heard Apostolo, Congolese rumba, to start the set. I'm Tom Schnabel. 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

It's 89.9 KCRW. The program is Nocturna. Raul Campos here with you till the midnight hour. Music from Nostalgia 77 to round out the set. It's called Seven Nation Army. Yes, cover. Cover appearing on the Rewind No. 4 compilation through Ubiquity. Original classics revisited, re-recorded, rewound, and it's volume number 4 of the series. Redoing the vocals, Alice Russell, going under the name Nostalgia 77. Music from Chris Paul and Mia Victoria, brand new local production, Call Me Crazy. The label is Orange Recordings. Brand new stuff, double CD set from Chris Paul and Mia Victoria. A couple of remixes at the top of the set. From the Motown Remixed, Marvin Gaye's Let's Get It On, the MPG Groove Mix, forthcoming through Motown, and Curtis Mayfield remixed at the top by Blaze. The track is called Freddy's Dead, the theme from Superfly, and it's a Blaze Roots Mix. Again, the collection is Mayfield Remixed, coming on Rhino Records. 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

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The program is Nocturna. 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Brand new remixes of Rhythm in Your Mind. New 12-inch single on Imperial Dub. And we heard the Stephen Dimitri and DJ Emmy remix. A couple of local cats remixing Dub Tribe. At the top of the set, Passion Dance Orchestra doing Treasure Everywhere. Needs Records is the label. Excellent music coming from Passion Dance Orchestra. Keep in mind, subscribers, tickets still coming up to check out Brazilian Girls at the Roxy. Those coming up in just a little bit. Also coming up just around the corner this Saturday, March 12th, KCRW's A Sounds Eclectic Evening is happening at the Universal Amphitheater. The concert will feature Coldplay in a full band performance, Café Tacuba, Paul Buchanan of the Blue Nile, Van Hunt, and many others. So if you're wondering how to spend your Saturday night this weekend, listen up, because a limited number of single seats are now on sale. 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Music up next from Thievery Corporation as Nocturna continues.

0: KCRW supporters include First Independent Pictures and Dada Films, presenting Mail Order Wife, a look at sexual politics and revenge, from directors Huck Botko and Andrew Gerland. 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

couple of tunes from the Brazilian girls. It's called Don't Stop. Brand new Supreme Beings of Leisure remix put together by Ramin Sakurai. It's a brand new 12-inch, actually, on Verve Records. And, of course, I played Sirene de la Fete just ahead of that, also by the Brazilian girls. Track appears on a Giant Step compilation, Simply Good Music, Volume Number 2. 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Also played a tune from the new Thievery Corp CD. The Cosmic Game is the new full-length on 18th Street Lounge, and we heard The Heart's a Lonely Hunter featuring Mr. David Byrne on the vocals. 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We're a community service of Santa Monica College. Speaking of the Brazilian girls coming to town, actually staying in town, I should say. They had a couple of gigs. They were at the Knitting Factory and then at the Temple Bar. Well, this Tuesday, I do believe, or is it next Tuesday? March 29th. KCRW presents Brazilian Girls at the Roxy. 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Once again, the number 877-600-KCRW. 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

0: special here at the Soul Channel Cafe. I want to bring up my nephew. They call it Mr. V. And he wants to do something special with his little three-piece band. You know, little piano man and his midget on the mute horn. Mr. V, come on up here, baby.
1: How you doing? I just wanted to do something, I guess with some jazz, so I hope you like it, all right?

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It's a brand new World's Most Beautiful remix of DJ Eno. It's Around. Brand new music coming on Seasons Limited, great label out of Orange County. A new Soul Avengers remix of Cascade's Stepping Out. Only on CDR at the moment. Just got picked up for an import remixes single. From the Bay Area's Cascade. Music also in the set from Mr. V, Something with Jazz, Soul Channel Records, and it's spelled S-O-L-E, Channel Records.

0: Also music from Junior Jack. It's called Hola from Trust It Network Records. And at the top of the set, Afro Celt Sound System, the bipolar remix of Release. Remix project called Pod came out about a year ago on Real World, double CD. Actually, one's a CD of remixes and the other one's a DVD of videos. So cool stuff from Afro Celt. It is Nocturna, 89.9 KCRW, continuing for another 30 minutes at the top of the hour, at midnight. Mr. Kevin Pontier with Let's Get Lost. And we do welcome our Santa Barbara audience, now on our new Santa Barbara translator at 106.9 FM. Welcome. 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And over the next couple weeks, you can catch a variety of live appearances happening right here on this very station, 89.9 KCRW. On Sounds Eclectic, this Sunday, Tift Merritt joining Nick Harcourt. Aqualung will be on Morning Becomes Eclectic, Monday, March the 14th with Nick. And live from Austin, Texas, and the South by Southwest Festival, Rockers World Leader Pretend. Joining Nick on Morning Becomes Eclectic, that's Friday, March 18th. 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The complete list of all the people coming up is posted, as well as the present section, the calendar section, the club picks, and a bunch of great archived performances, all at kcrw.com.
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Music from Eastern Sun, John Kelly. It's called Rapture at Sea. Track that came out originally on a Ball of Wax compilation, Groove Closet. Now it's on the album In Emptiness. New from Eastern Sun. 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Something new from the Weekend Players, Move Over Darling. Untitled full length, but it just got finished. They just passed me the final mixes. And they said I could play it for you, so there you go. Great tune called Move Over Darling. A couple of artists featured at this Saturday's Sounds Eclectic Evening. Little Van Hunt, Seconds of Pleasure, and Coldplay doing Don't Panic from Parachutes. And yes, this Saturday, March 12th, KCRW's A Sounds Eclectic Evening is happening at the Universal Amphitheater. The concert will feature Coldplay in a full band performance. Café Tacuba, Paul Buchanan of the Blue Nile, Van Hunt, and many others. So if you're wondering how to spend your Saturday night this weekend, listen up, because a limited number of single seats are now on sale. 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We are a community service of Santa Monica College. Did you understand that? 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A little stuffiness going on, so bear with me. As always, we thank you so much for your company. It's a huge pleasure to come in and spin some records. And to Mr. Harold Kane for coming through in the studio on this Thursday night. Kevin, something next. Buenas noches.

Steve Winwood on KCRW from his Resurgence album of last year entitled Ark of a Diver. It's called When You See a Chance. I was looking on the liner notes here trying to remember who it was who played that horn, but damned if they'll tell me, they won't. Steve Winwood from Ark of a Diver, While You See a Chance, Take It. Miroslav Vidas just before that doing some nice bass work on two cuts entitled Concerto in E Minor and Pictures from Moravia. Police from their new album. The album's called Ghost in the Machine. The cut was called Too Much Information. And there certainly is a lot of that going around. I hadn't meant to do that in front as I put the song on, but I'm going to tell you about a book that has to do with too much information. It's brand new, and you may have seen a review recently in the LA Weekly by Kate Braverman about it. It's called Easy Travel to Other Planets. And if you're fond of authors like, say, Pynchon or Gabriel Garcia Marquez or Donald Barthelme, you will enjoy this book. It's by a guy named Ted Mooney. It's his first book. It's called Easy Travel to Other Planets. And it deals quite humorously and nicely with that topic of information excess. Good morning. It's 16 minutes of 7 this Halloween Saturday morning. My name's Deirdre. I'm doing the music here for you on KCRW. And now that you're listening to us, why not look at us, too? Look us over. Call me in the 213 area code at KCRW. The number is 450-5183. And ask me for a complimentary copy of our monthly program guide and membership materials. Here's the number again to call, 450-5183 in the 213 area code. I'd love to send you a copy of the guide. Switching not instruments, but maybe moods just a little. Stick 'em with a guitar. Another master of it in a different vein. Larry Coryell from the Lion and the Ram album with Larry's Boogie.

Remember 1969? That was when John Klemmer recorded that piece. It's from his album Blowin' Gold, entitled Children of the Earth Flames. That's what the late 60s were like. The English Beat were just before that from their latest album Whoppin', The Limits We Set, Joan Armatrading, from an extraordinarily fine new album entitled Walk Under Ladders. We listened to the song called I Can't Lie to Myself. The whole album is just of a piece, A1, no two ways about it. Joan Armatrading, brand new, and Larry Coryell in the beginning with Larry's Boogie from the Lion and the Ram album on KCRW. And KCRW would like you to enjoy some scary thrills and thrilling chills. To do so, tune in to a doubleheader of horror this Sunday. That's tomorrow night, November 1st at 8 p.m. Jay Lacey, host of the original Big Broadcast, is going to be presenting both The Horrifying History of Dracula and Frankenstein. Don't end your Halloween weekend without them. Dracula and Frankenstein this Sunday, tomorrow night at 8 p.m. on the original Big Broadcast, right here on KCRW Santa Monica, a community service of Santa Monica College. A lot of water has certainly gone under all of our bridges since 1969. Something that happened a few years back was that Sonny Rollins, one of the major forces of jazz for a long time, through the 50s and the 60s, decided he was going to semi-retire. He went away from playing in public. He went away from playing, period. He just kind of sat inside himself and thought about things for a while. Probably thought about things like John Klemmer, Blowing Gold. He took himself and his saxophone off somewhere and went away and came back and gave us an album entitled The Bridge. It was a real nice comeback from 1980. Sonny Rollins from the album called The Bridge, without a song, on KCRW.

Kevin Ayers on KCRW from his album Banana More. That was Decadence. Weather Report just before that from their 1972 album, I Sing the Body Electric, the cut called Second Sunday in August. Sounding very contemporary to me and absolutely contemporary, brand new from Tangerine Dream. An album called Exit, we listened to the cut entitled Coranzan, John Martin with Dansen, Keith Jarrett with Jan Garbarek playing the saxophone, or Garbarek, however that may be. Cut called Country from the My Song album. Sonny Rollins got us started with a cut from The Bridge called Without a Song, and then he was backed up by the quartet of Wyman, Watts, Woods, and Richards with Mick Jagger on vocals from the Rolling Stones' new album. Sonny Rollins playing an awfully, awfully nice saxophone break on Waiting on a Friend. I'm waiting on a friend. I'm waiting on you. We've been together since 6 a.m. this morning. We've got another 20 minutes to go. My name is Deirdre. Our name is KCRW. Those are our call letters. 89.9 is our place on the dial, and 450-5183 is our phone number for you to call up for a complimentary copy of our monthly program guide and membership material. We're up north here in the 213 area code. The number is 450-5183. I'd love to get a call from you and hear what you're thinking this morning and to send you a copy of the program guide. It's Bob Epstein and the Devil's Music at 8 a.m., and then he does the Angel's Music at 9. So you really do need a copy of the program guide just to keep track of all these things. You do want to know what's going on. The best station in the Los Angeles area, KCRW.

0: Dizzy Gillespie on KCRW. Wawa Watson on electric guitar. Paulina da Costa on percussion. And James Horn, flute. That's called Incantation from Dizzy's album Free Ride. Monty Alexander and Otello Molyneux just before that doing Montevideo from the Monty Alexander Quintet album Ivory and Steel. And Brian Eno, Here She Comes from Before and After Science. Here she goes. It's 8 a.m. It's KCRW Santa Monica, reminding you that KCRW is a community service of Santa Monica College. I'm going out, but the devil's coming in. It's Bob Epstein and the devil's music.
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0: afternoon, Los Angeles, and welcome to the Reggae Beat. I'm Roger Steffens, along with
1: Hank Holmes.
0: And we have a very special and interesting show for all of you today. Ross Michael of the Sons of Negus is in town. He will be here. He's en route even as we speak, and we're going to be featuring him not only on record, but live in the studio. So if you're a Ross Michael fan or know anyone else who is, get in touch with him right away and tell him to tune in to KCRW 89.9 for a special show with Ross Michael. And meanwhile, we're going to fill your head with a lot of good Jamaican sounds, and we'll get off to a start right now with the Selection Train.

Yes, I. Gregory Isaacs. Seems every week we get a top five single from Gregory Isaacs, and that's this week's. It's Poor and Clean. We thank Tony Doman of I&I Records for providing that for us, and Ron Miller. I by the Dingles, a 45 version of that song. Burning Spear did Call on You. The Gladiators with the title track of their brand new available in the U.S. Virgin release, Sweet So Till. Hands and Heart did a 12-inch version of Waiting for Jah, a remake of the old Billy Stewart soul song, Sitting in the Park. Bob Andy with his famous song, Going Home. And we started that set way back a half hour ago with Selection Train by the Selected Few and the Soul Defenders. We want to send that whole set out to Chris Morris and thank him for his nice mention once again in this week's L.A. Reader. And remind you that Rootsman is going to present a night of reggae fever featuring a battle of the sound systems, Supertone Hi-Fi versus Rockers Hi-Fi, and that's Saturday, February 2nd at Adams. Admission is $4, and it starts at 8 o'clock. There will be Irie food and refreshments, and all of this takes place at 4863 West Adams Boulevard in Los Angeles. 4863 West Adams, Saturday, February 2nd, beginning at 8 o'clock for a battle of the sound systems in true Jamaican fashion. And that should be quite a night. All right, we're expecting Ross Michael any second. And until then, we're going to pack a lot of music in because I'm sure we're going to have a lot of talk later in the show. Ross Michael, one of the seminal figures in the history of reggae music, the African connection himself. And if you saw Rockers, he's the man in the opening scenes up in the hills, the true man in the hills. And Ross Michael will be on in just a few moments. So stay tuned and keep your locks tight. Here's some Sugar Minot for you. And Sugar Minot says, be careful.

Hello there, you teeny bopper and whippersnapper. This is your Jack, I love your bug-out buddy from across the sea, your transcontinental refugee. My name is Iroy and I'm here to make you free. And if you am to be like a bird up in a tree, then I think this here record is gone universally.

0: Yeah, that was Hello Honey by the Maytals, an old ska number. Before that, we had Keith and Tex doing Tonight. And before that, Freddie McKay, Here I Come. And previous to that, we had Iroy doing African Content. And prior was Joe Higgs doing Creation. And before that, Elton Ellis, Going Back to Africa. And we started off with Sugar Minot doing Be Careful.
1: That Iroy is the brand new album by Iroy, which is a double, includes a dub album called The General, and it appears as if he did the entire album in one take, because in between some of them you hear him say, I'm on here the next rhythm now. And he just continues right through an incredible dozen skanks right in a row. I recommend that highly. Iroy, probably the best album from him in years, called The General, and it is widely available in the United States. Tony, you have that down at I&I? You'll be getting it, though, probably, huh? All right. We want to remind people about Digby's tonight. There will also be a battle of the skanking toasters. And for those of you tuning in for the first time wondering if we've lost our marbles, a skanker is a man who toasts or talks over a dub track, an instrumental track in Jamaican music. And there will be not one but two live toasters at Digby's tonight on South La Cienega. Is it 16 or 1700? 1600 South La Cienega, Digby's, beginning at 8 o'clock, featuring Ron Miller, and Ja T, and a man from Jamaica who calls himself the Scorcher, who may or may not be distantly related to Errol Scorcher. But if you want to see some genuine Jamaican skankers, go out to Digby's tonight, and I think you'll be pleased. We want to send greetings to Paulette and Carol from Berkey, and send out this next set for Pierre and Jean Robert from Michael, probably Michel. Pour vous. Ross Michael will be here any second, and we're going to start playing some of his music. This is, I think, one of the all-time great records released in Jamaica. It's called Dadawa Piwa. Marbles. A skanker is a man who toasts or talks over a dub track, an instrumental track in Jamaican music, and there will be not one but two live toasters at Digby's tonight on South La Cienega. Is it 16 or 1700? 1600 South La Cienega, Digby's, beginning at 8 o'clock, featuring Ron Miller, and Ja T, and a man from Jamaica who calls himself the Scorcher, who may or may not be distantly related to Errol Scorcher. But if you want to see some genuine Jamaican skankers, go out to Digby's tonight, and I think you'll be pleased. We want to send greetings to Paulette and Carol from Berkey, and send out this next set for Pierre and Jean Robert from Michael, probably Michel. Pour vous. Ross Michael will be here any second, and we're going to start playing some of his music. This is, I think, one of the all-time great records released in Jamaica. It's called Dadawa, Peace and Love, and it features four songs that are part of a Rastafarian Grunation? Groundation. How do you pronounce it, Tony? Grunation. And Groundation. All right, Groundation it is. Put yourself in a nice laid-back mood. Close your eyes, and I think you're in for a rare treat. This is Dadawa, Peace and Love, by our special guest today, Ross Michael.
2: 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O thou most high God, Jah Rastafari.

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0: Zion. 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
0: How excellent is thy name in all the earth. How manifold are thy works set aright in all the earth. Out of the mouths of babes and sucklings are thou art the strength to steal the enemies and the avenger. 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Rastafari.

That was side one of Ross Michael and the Sons of Negus doing Peace and Love, Dadawa. We heard 72 Nations and Run Come Rally. And while we're waiting for Ross Michael to get it all together to join us here at the station, we're going to play side two, beginning with Zion Land.

Chemist Con. Citizen.

Well, in lieu of Ross Michael in person, who may be en route to 17th and Pearl, we've been playing for most of the past 45 minutes some of his best music. That was the original Rasta Man chant, which Marley covered so brilliantly. Before that, those two tracks were the second side of Peace and Love, Dadawa. We heard Know How You Stand, and before that, Zion Land. And this is an Amharic word that means greetings, and it's Tene Esalen.

0: All right, that was Naya Mansay, and before that, tribute to Rastafari by the ever-elusive Ross Michael and the Sons of Negus. Why don't you grab the mic there, Hank, and
1: I got it.
0: We'll talk a little bit about our evening with Ross Michael. He does exist. He's a real person. I swear to you, he was with Hank about 10 minutes before we went on the air and was leaving for the station. So either he got busted by bald heads or got hung up. And you want to talk a little bit about some of the things we kicked around with him last night? Because he was very voluble then.
1: Yeah, well, we spent a few hours talking to him. Yeah, Ross Michael, he doesn't like to get up and move too much. He likes to stay grounded where he is. That's what he mentioned at the hotel last night. So we were even lucky to get him away from his hotel. Yeah, right. So, I don't know, he'll be here, but who knows if the show will.
0: Yeah. Well, anyhow, we did get 2 hours of tape, an interview that will be eventually published in the Reggae News. We got a lot of good information from him. He seemed to be a very warm and knowledgeable man, very grounded in the Bible and in highly spiritual activities. I think this is one of the main points we have to make about reggae music. If we were sitting here waiting for Bruce Springsteen or Van Morrison, I would be righteously ticked off. But with the Jamaicans, they are not in it for the music business. They, especially Ross Michael, don't you agree?
1: Well, they're just in it, more in it to give thanks and praises. And it's like, they don't, you know, it's like not, it's they don't care to meet Babylon's schedule, you know. It's just that they have their own sense of time and they do what's right at the moment. And if it fits in with Babylon's schedule, fine. And if it doesn't, you know, it's just they do their own thing, and you just gotta hope that it comes together at the same time. You
0: know? Well, we're very, very sorry for all the people that we got excited about having Ross Michael. We will do some editing on the interview, and eventually we'll have Ross Michael on the air, at least on tape, so you can hear his voice. And meantime, we want to dedicate this next song especially to you, Ross Michael. It's called I Shall Not Remove.

0: Well, I believe you. You shall not remove, and in fact, you did not remove. Ross Michael, wherever you are, we send you our best wishes and hope the bald heads didn't catch you. You've been listening to The Reggae Beat with Roger Steffens and Hank Holmes, and the ever-popular Ross Michael having our own groundation for the past hour in lieu of Ross Michael in person. 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

0: is brand new music from the Sucka DJs to round out the opening set of Nocturna this evening. Welcome to it. If you're just tuning in, 32 minutes past 10 o'clock is a Friday night. Welcome. Sucka DJs, Eyes on You, brand new music on Kinky Vinyl, 12-inch single. Something new from the brothers Behind the Light featuring Supreme Beings of Leisure, If You Want to Be Yourself, Static Revenger Remix, some local production there, Binary Soul Recordings. And yet some more local productions. The Groove Junkies, Evan Landis, DJ Parrish, featuring the vocals of Indea. 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At the top of the set, Mr. V doing Just Dance, one of my favorite records from Mr. V, straight out of New York City. Just Dance on Vega Recordings. And at the top of the set, Recluse, brand new music called Dust. That's forthcoming through Peace Frog. It is 89.9 KCRW. The program is Nocturna. Raul Campos here with you till midnight. Any questions? 310-450-5183. Those be the digits to get in touch with us here in the basement studios. So plenty of good stuff still in store till the midnight hour. Up next, music from The Rebirth as Nocturna continues.
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The program is Nocturna. Raul Campos here with you till the midnight hour. In between music from Louis Vega featuring Raul Midon. And this is brand new stuff from Mr. V.

0: This is KCRW 89.9 FM. Rounding out the set, music from David Panda. It's called Love Him Back. Frank Roger instrumental mix on Seasons Recordings. A little John Cutler remix of Never Ending by Martin East. The Martin East Project featuring Lady Say, brand new on Binary Soul. John Cutler in town for a couple of gigs this week, coming up Monday and Tuesday. Monday he's over at the Avalon Bar in Costa Mesa, Orange County, with Jamie Thinnes of Seasons Recordings. Spot called Nature on a Monday night. And by the way, this single right now in the background is on Seasons, so big up to Jamie Thinnes. His guest Monday night, John Cutler. And then on Tuesday, he's going to be at the Three of Clubs in Hollywood, just north of Santa Monica on Vine. Don't know the address, because every time I drive by the spot, I can never find it. Who knows? I think Brent knows, so if you want the info, 310-450-5183. Or check the website. The club picks are posted at kcrw.com. Other people in the mix, Martin East, Jake DeVere, and yours truly at this record release party happening Tuesday. This Tuesday, coming up at the Three of Clubs in Hollywood, with special guest DJ John Cutler, straight out of New York City. Something brand new from Mr. V, Un Dia Bonito, coming on Soul Channel Recordings on their own label. Him and Alex Alvarez. Mr. V doing Un Dia Bonito, a pretty day. Was it that today? Who knows? I'll let you decide that one. Rain, no rain, rain, no rain. Anyway, that's my weather forecast. That's my update. Hope you enjoyed it. Also, music from The Rebirth, Evil Vibrations, great cover of the classic, part of the Rewind No. 4 compilation. Ubiquity Records. Label of the Year, according to the Worldwide Awards with Giles Peterson, so big up to them. And from the Louis Vega Elements of Life Extensions album, the DJ Spin a remix of Un Dia Better, a better day. Raul Midon featured on the vocals, Louis Vega on the production, and on the remix, DJ Spinna. Quite nice. 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

0: It's 89.9 KCRW. Music from Fudge. That's the artist, Fudge. It's brand new music on KIF Recordings. Maracuja. I like it. It's groovy. Love that bass. Hot stuff. Fudge, the artist, Maracuja. A little Curtis Mayfield remix by Louis Vega, Superfly. Part of a new collection of Mayfield classics remixed. Louis Vega getting the honors there to remix Superfly. Brand new on Rhino. And yet another classic redone. Jamiroquai covering the Kool & the Gang classic. Hollywood Swingin'. The Hits Reloaded. That's what they're calling it. Some great covers of some Kool & the Gang classics. Sanctuary Records. Started off the set with music from Fusible. No One Over 21. The Nortec Vibe out of Baja. Sonic 360. Fusible. And over the next couple weeks, KCRW is presenting a number of upcoming shows. Brazilian Girls for a couple of local appearances. This Sunday at the Knitting Factory, that's going to be March the 6th. And then at the Temple Bar, Tuesday, March 8th. Robin Hitchcock for a couple of nights at Largo, Tuesday and Wednesday, March 8th and 9th. And Nara George at the Troubadour, Wednesday the 9th as well. KCRW favorite, Joseph Arthur, will be at the Troubadour on Thursday, March 10th. Rachel Yamagata at the Hotel Cafe, also on March 10th. That's a Thursday night. KCRW.com presents Latin dance group Cise at SOBs in New York City. 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Amy Mann at the House of Blues in Anaheim, Saturday, March 12th. Nellie McKay at the Roxy, Sunday, March 13th. 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The program is Nocturna, continuing till midnight. At that time, Kathy Tamkin, Pop Secret.
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the overwhelming bliss that one should feel. I felt that it was something like despair, but greater. An immense sorrow so intense I could not take it. I could not go on. I failed. Something was saying

plain where there was utter silence. I was bathed in light and suddenly

It's music from Chris Paul, Mia Victoria. It's called Call Me Crazy. Brand new music coming on Orange Recordings, some local production. They're actually known for their drum and bass work, but a very cool down-tempo piece from Mia Victoria and Chris Paul. Also played something from David Alvarado, who's also known for his progressive sounds on the house vibe. Has a new full-length on NRK called Transfiguration, and we heard the track Rain Dance. See, it's his fault because of the rain. That's what it is. It's his fault. That's why all the rain came, because he did a track called Rain Dance. David Alvarado, good friend, great producer, great DJ. Also played a couple from the new Thievery full-length, Warning Shots and Revolution Solution, and the track featured Perry Farrell on the vocals. Good stuff. The Cosmic Game on 18th Street Lounge, new from Thievery Corporation. And at the top of the set, Jill Scott, new single called Whatever, remixed by The Latin Project. Only on CDR at the moment. Mr. Jez Collin of Latin Project passed this on to me, so big up to you, sir. Hopefully it'll be forthcoming through Hidden Beach. That is the label for Jill Scott. Keep in mind, you don't have to wait for the DJs to tell you what music you just heard. Just go to kcrw.com, and on the homepage, you can check the Now Playing section for real-time info on song titles and artists. 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It's music from Cascade. It's called Everything. New on Ohm Records, 89.9 KCRW.

brand new music from Fudge, going back to the EP, Ponta Negra. That's the cut. That's the EP. It's brand new on KIF Recordings. Also, a new single from Cascade. It's called Everything. That is also brand new on Ohm Records out of the Bay Area, Cascade. That's pretty much going to do it, making way for Kathy Tamkin in just a little bit with Pop Secret. The wonderful tunes will continue till 3 a.m. right here on 89.9 KCRW, as we do thank the Lemley Theatres for their support, now playing Museo N, a new French thriller that reimagines Napoleon's last days on St. Helena. 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We're a community service of Santa Monica College. Have a fantastic weekend. I do believe it's going to dry up. Enjoy it, be safe, and we'll talk again on Monday, as you can catch the program most weeknights, 10 to midnight, right here on KCRW. 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

Junebug walking out of Strictly Jazz with a Vonetta, Miles Davis from the Sorcerer album. Miss O'Donohue walking into KCRW Santa Monica with her eyes at least three-thirds closed on a Saturday morning, for Saturday becomes eclectic, music of an eclectic bent. Good morning, campers. We're at it again.

0: Robert Medici's drums to give you a flying start on your Saturday. He was the drummer on John Cale's Oniswaki Molly Ponce album, playing the song Magic and Lies, right here on KCRW, yet another edition of Music of an Eclectic Bent, with Miss O'Donohue, that's me. New album by Nick Lowe was just before that. It's called Nick the Knife. It's wonderful. We are going to be featuring it as we rock around the clock this morning for a couple times till 8 o'clock. That was the cut called Couldn't Love You More. Nick obviously got married and a lot happier since his last album. There are some beautiful ballads and love songs, as well as the usual rocking good things he does. New from Weather Report, just before Nick, was the cut Speechless. It's a self-titled album. They've just called it Weather Report this time. The Doors, from back in the old days, with Your Lost Little Girl, and Lowell George with Find Me a River. Give you some program information. We'll be right back with music.
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0: We're always celebrating music here on KCRW. It's one of the things we do best, and we like doing it. 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It's an excellent documentary on popular music produced by the BBC, and they do, in fact, span that whole time. From Ragtime to Rock and Roll. 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And for me, Deirdre O'Donohue is my name, here with you till 8 with something from David Byrne from his production of The Catherine Wheel.

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That's true of thousands and thousands of people.

its name is. Ooh, happy audience. Let me tell you that again, now that they've calmed down a little bit. Helen Humes on KCRW. Eclectic Band, a live performance. You're very welcome. Thank you, Helen. Jimmy Wood, the bass player. Ed Thigpen, drums. Buddy Tate on the tenor sax. Helen Humes, a recent album called On the Sunny Side of the Street. I like her a lot. Who am I? I am Deirdre O'Donoghue, in charge of this conglomeration of music this morning. That includes things like Helen Humes' Rockpile, just before that from their Seconds of Pleasure album. Well, I don't know, those guys squabble a lot and then they always get back together, but maybe their last album, we can't tell, was Pet You and Hold You, and Nick Lowe, one of the stalwarts of the group, from his brand new album, Nick the Knife, which we're featuring here this morning, we're featuring it because it's real good. That was the song called Heart, which was also on that last Rockpile album as a rocking kind of song, and I like this nice little reggae kind of beat he's given it. Terry Williams and Tony Bremner, Billy Bremner of Rockpile, are also on the Nick Lowe album, but no Dave Edmunds. The boys are feuding. Cars from Candio did Since I Held You, brand new B-52s. It's a six-cut song. They're not an album. They're not calling it an EP, but it's not quite a full album. They are offering it to you at a special price. God bless that record company. Mesopotamia, the title of the album EP, whatever we're going to call it, and Cake, the cut we heard, produced by David Byrne, who just before that gave us a couple cuts from the Catherine Wheel album, starting with Eggs in a Briar Patch.

0: Ladies and gentlemen, on Friday evening, February 12th, promptly at 8 o'clock, in the Music Auditorium of Santa Monica College, the Pacifica String Quartet will play a concert of music by Mozart, Webern, and Debussy. The concert is open to the public without charge. The Pacifica Quartet is an ensemble of young players, a very exciting group, which has received rave reviews for its recent appearances. If you can't make it to the college, you can hear the event broadcast live here on KCRW. So remember the details, Friday evening, February 12th, 8 p.m., the Music Auditorium of Santa Monica College, and here on KCRW, the Pacifica String Quartet.
1: It sounds like it could be fun. I do hope you get a chance to go by there, or if not, check it out right here on KCRW in Santa Monica at 89.9 FM, brought to you as a service by Santa Monica College. It's 8 minutes before 7 o'clock on a Saturday morning. Miss O'Donoghue doesn't usually go out on Friday nights, but I did last night. I had to see over here in Santa Monica the quartet that does quartet music of Klein Klein, Gautier, and Von Essen that we listen to a lot on this show, and Tom Schnabel during his Morning Becomes Eclectic show plays them a lot. Boy, are those guys good. It's not a matter of if for them, it's when. And we'll be listening to some more of them later. But it's part of why I'm not entirely all here this morning. We'll see what we can do with it. Almost 7 o'clock. I will be here with you until 8 o'clock. Bob Darby's going to come in. Bob Epstein's has gone elsewhere. So Bob Darby will be in and we'll continue Music of an Eclectic Band. If you'd like to know what's going on here, I'd love to send you a program guide. The number to call for one is 450-5183 in the 213 area code. It's a very handy thing to have around. Got one for the telly. You should have one for the radio, too. It's new from XTC. Five senses working overtime.

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0: I turned on the radio, and I heard a song by Dolly Parton. 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

0: Oh, because we're young, because we're crazy, because we're KCRW in Santa Monica, we do have a million dreams. We are the radio station of your wildest dreams. It's a Saturday morning. It's music of an eclectic bent, all the bizarre, entertaining, and new tunes I can think of. I'm Miss O'Donohue, playing things like David Bowie, Because You're Young, from the Scary Monsters album, going way back into the archives to find 10cc's Silly Love, Missing Persons doing I Like Boys, Grupo Sportivo, an album that's about 5 years old. It was one of those things that got sadly overlooked. Girls Never Know What They Want to Do, brand new from the B-52s, the title track of their album Mesopotamia, Laurie Anderson with The Other Side of O Superman. It's called Walk the Dog, and XTC, new for them too. It's called Senses Working Overtime.
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3: 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And it's a show here on KCRW, bringing you unusual, experimental, and otherwise hard to classify music. 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
1: That's tonight. That's Brent. It's a fine show. It's even worth staying up for, but especially if you're awake. Saturday night turning into Sunday morning after 2. Check it out. FRGK on KCRW. You'd know all that if you had a copy of the program guide, which I'd like to send you one of. The number that you can call me at for me to do so is 450-5183 in the 213 area code. And I want to tell you about that especially because we're going to listen to Rita Marley's new giant single 12-inch 45 RPM record, as they say on the front. It's a cut called That's the Way. You might have heard it on the Reggae Beat. We know Reggae Beat's got a lot of fans. If you don't have a program guide, you're going to be very sorry when you wake up tomorrow morning at 10 because Reggae Beat won't be there. Should I tell you where it is? Yeah, I'll tell you right after Rita. But in the meantime, call me for a program guide, 450-5183.

0: Joan Armatrading on KCRW from her excellent last most recent album of 1981, Walk Under Ladders. That was I Wanna Hold You. This is KCRW at 11 minutes before 8 a.m. My name's Deirdre. Just before Joan, it was Nick Lowe, new album Nick the Knife. Boys, just fine. That was Zulu Kiss. John Martin from an old album got called Dancing. Depeche Mode with an instrumental from their new album called Big Muff. The Neville Brothers with Sweet Honey Dripper, and Rita Marley, her new single, That's the Way.
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0: 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I'll tell you my name again. Why not? My name is Deirdre. I'm going to wrap it up. Bob Darby is going to be in at 8 o'clock to make Saturday morning eclectic for you in his own particular style and idiom. Till 10 o'clock this morning, I'm going to go home and get some sleep and then come back and do a Blues Spectrum show for you this afternoon. I'll try and be a little more alert. And then tonight, I think I'm going to head myself on over to UCLA's Royce Hall, because at 8:30 p.m., the New American Orchestra will be in concert. They're going to be playing a program of contemporary jazz music by Alan Broadbent, Dick Grove, Jerry Mulligan, and featured guests will include Warren Looning, Ernie Watts, and Jerry Mulligan. The New American Orchestra in concert tonight at UCLA's Royce Hall at 8:30 p.m. And KCRW has gotten its hands on a limited number of discounted tickets for our listeners. So if you'd like to attend the New American Orchestra concert for a, catch this, tax-deductible donation of $1 a ticket, and this is a time of year when we are all thinking about tax deductions, aren't we? Because we didn't have enough of them last year. Anyway, why don't you go on over, see the New American Orchestra tonight for a mere dollar a ticket, $2 a pair. You can't beat the price. Give me a call at 450-5183 in the 213 area code, and I'll help you get a pair of tickets for $2 for tonight's show of the New American Orchestra concert. That's about going to wrap it up for me this Saturday, February 6th, 1982. One of the nicest new albums that's come out recently is the new Jean-Luc Ponty. It's called Mystical Adventures, and I'm going to wrap up this Music of an Eclectic Bent with a couple cuts from Jean-Luc. Y'all come by for the blues show this afternoon at 2, and be here bright and early next Saturday morning, 6. Stay tuned for Bob Darby on KCRW.

Her name's Rowetta. Or Rowetta. I think Rowetta. On Snap on KCRW Santa Monica, doing the backing guest vocals with the Happy Mondays from the new album Pills and Thrills and Belly Aches. That's the song called Bob's Your Uncle. Edwin Collins before that with Take Care of Yourself from Hellbent on Compromise, just out in England on Demon Records. Danielle Dax, who is one sick, fine puppy, has a brand new album called Blast the Human Flower. You must see the album cover for yourself to truly appreciate it. She's in sort of beauty fashion mode on the front of it, and on the back she looks like something off of Tompkins Square in New York. As though she's got a necklace of bullets, as well as a gun, sort of a long-barreled revolver, shot to eyes, and a look on her face that says, "Do not mess with me, gang." She's awfully good live. I hope they bring her over here. I had a chance to see her a few years ago in England one time. I was on my way to a Jazz Butcher concert, which didn't happen, and I ended up at Danielle Dax. The weirdest things happen to me at Jazz Butcher concerts. I'm going to cross my fingers and pray this time. Danielle Dax's song was called Jehovah's Precious Stone. It's on a new album called The Human Flower, which is released in this country through Sire Records. God bless you, Howie. Jesus Jones, before that, with A Real, Real, Real, the Ben Chapman spaced mix of that single from Urban Dance Squad, the title track of their first album, Mental Floss for the Globe. Fishbone from Bonin' in the Boneyard with Hide Behind My Glasses. And Happy Monday started it off as well. Sean Ryder singing Loose Fit from Pills and Thrills and Belly Aches. And we'll have a couple more of those, I think, in the next hour here on Snap on KCRW Santa Monica, a community service of Santa Monica College. We broadcast to Los Angeles and Orange Counties at 89.9 FM, Ventura at 89.1, the Greater Palm Springs area at 89.3 and 90.9, the Antelope Valley at 88.1, and the Ridgecrest region at 107.1. KCRW is national public radio for most of Southern California. I'm Deirdre O'Donohue, and I don't think it's going to happen next week, but immediately after, sometime in early December, I'm going to have for you a collection of In Spiral Carpet songs going back into their past and into their present and their current, and some conversation with Tom Hingley and Clint Boone that I did just before I left. They're fine, fine people. I have liked them for a while, and I'm glad that they're having the success that they're having. They have a brand new EP out called Island Head. Apparently two versions of it on Mute Records out of England, the studio version and the live version. I've only got the studio version so far. And I'm going to play for you the single from it, which is called Biggest Mountain in Spiral Carpets on Snap.

0: I think that's one of the great near pop songs. Was what Robert Christgau called these things last night, because of course he's right. If it's a pop song, it's popular. Although it has come to have a different connotation. Pop is a sound as opposed to a chart success, I think. So I'm going to disagree with him 24 hours later. The Jazz Butcher from their 1986 album, Distressed Gentlefolk. I'll never forget the first time I heard that song. It was at the Roxy. It was August of 1986. I'm just trying to remember this all here now. It's coming back to me. And they had just done The Devil Is My Friend and segued perfectly into that song, and I thought I was going off the surface of the planet. And I hope they'll do it again when they're here next week. 1 week from tonight, they'll be at the Roxy along with the Blue Airplanes, and then Saturday night at Bogart's. One of the things I liked about the Distressed, well, it's just the Jazz Butcher in general. I love the attitude. I love the take, the scope on life. A lot of records will say, play loud, or play this record loud, or whatever. The Jazz Butcher had the perspicacity to say, play loud and often. I love him. Ditto Prefab Sprout, Dublin, the name of the song. Beautiful paean to that beautiful city off their Protest Songs album. Both of those for Mr. Michael Tedesco by special request. And I'm not sure what direction. I'm going to start from the beginning, actually, of that set and do the rest of it. It began with In Spiral Carpets, and I like the new stuff that they're doing. They just keep growing and growing and growing. Biggest Mountain is the name of the song. It's off a brand new EP they've just released through, what is their record label in England? It's Cow Records. It's Dung something. Wait a minute, I have to come back here and find it. I'm doing my Jed imitation here. It's the Island Head EP, and it is through Mute Records, but it is still Cow Records too. Dung 11 CD. That was followed by Bill Drummond, from an album called The Man, which for whatever reason Creation Records has decided to re-release. I'm awfully happy. It came out like 4, 5, 6 years ago. Julian Cope Is Dead was the name of that song. Bill Drummond was the man. He's an instrumental and integumentary factor in the late 70s, early 80s Liverpool scene, which included bands like Echo and the Bunnymen and the Teardrop Explodes and the Mighty Wah and such. And Bill Drummond was the manager for them at one point, so he speaks absolutely from experience. Then we heard a new Julian Cope song. Well, it's not a Julian Cope song, it's Julian Cope doing a Rocky Erickson song off this new collection album called Where the Pyramid Meets the Eye, and what a fine collection it is indeed. This is good, good fun, and it includes all sorts of people. From ZZ Top to Poi Dog Pondering to John Wesley Harding to Richard Lloyd, the guitarist from Television, to Doug Somm to R.E.M. to Luann Barton to Chris Thomas to the Jesus and Mary Chain to T-Bone Burnett. And it's a tribute to a man who had a most minor success in the 1960s, and in order to avoid incarceration in prison for a drug bust in Texas, I guess he decided he'd have himself put in a loony bin. And he thought that would be safer if he pled temporary insanity or something, except they kept him there for years, and his fairly tenuous grip on reality wandered even farther away. But it's interesting for someone, when you listen to these cover versions, I mean, did you know that song from either Rocky Erickson or the 13th Floor Elevators before? If you did, you were one up on me. But Julian Cope's version of I Have Always Been Here Before, I think, is just lovely. And that, after New Julian, we heard Old Julian from I think it was like the winter of 82. It was between Kilimanjaro and Wilder, I think. Or was it after Wilder? I don't remember. But the tracks came out as an album last year called Everybody Wants to Shag, The Teardrop Explodes, with Dave Balfe at that point playing keyboards and Gary Dreyer on drums on the song called Ouch Monkeys. And then it was Prefab Sprout and then the Jazz Butchers here on Snap on KCRW, which happens, well, KCRW happens all the time. Snap happens Monday, Wednesday, Thursday, and Friday from 7 to 10 p.m. on Tuesday nights. You get the little short show called Snap Shorts. That's introductions to new and interesting songs. And if it had been around in the old days, sure and begorra, there would have been Jazz Butcher tracks on it forever and ever and ever. Amen. Because I am a concerted Pat Fish fan. I'm very much looking forward to next week. The combination, You have to now, it's not just that it's a combination of good bands. I should fill you in a little bit on the background. Not only are the Jazz Butcher and the Blue Airplanes an excellent combination musically, but they've also been friends for a while. They go out drinking together in England. Alex Lee, who's in United States of Mind as well as being in the Blue Airplanes, is also on this new Jazz Butcher album. There are all sorts of cross-countings and permutations there. And they're complete madmen in absolute opposite directions. When the Jazz Butcher talks about staying up late with these men of mine on the Angel song, they mean late. They mean dawn for sure. So I'm going to send us off into a little Jazz Butcher Blue Airplanes territory and remind you that coming up on Monday night, there's going to be a Blue Airplanes primer. On Wednesday night, we're going to have a JBC, a Jazz Butcher Conspiracy primer from 9 to 10. Each of those two nights, we'll go back and explore a little bit of the history of these men, as they say. Right now, I'm going to play this song that I get lots of requests for from this new album by, to give them their full title, as they say it, on their new album, the JBC Intercontinental Analog Sampling Firm 90. The album's called Call to the Basement. She's on drugs.
1: Bois le morose, il en a, bois le morose, il en a, bois le morose, il en a, porte des poissons.

mind so I can help you cross the street. 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

0: Thanks a lot. The Blue Airplanes in a live version of the song Bury Your Love Like Treasure, which once upon a time, a long time ago, was the title of an EP. That's on their new, well, they're calling it an EP, but what a generous EP it is. It's entitled Worldview Blue. It's got a swell cover on it, and it's got 8 tracks. Well, maybe 7.5. It's got yet another version of Sweet Jane on it. I suppose they had to do this since they're touring with the Jazz Butcher, because they must be doing that together. I hear tales that the bands are commingling mightily. This is a good one. So let me start at the beginning. The Jazz Butcher, She's on Drugs, from the new album Cult of the Basement, then from this Worldview Blue, a new song for the Blue Airplanes called You Are Loved. From JBC, it was Turtle Bait, again from Cult of the Basement. The Blue Airplanes with Razor Walk, one that Jared Langley wrote a while ago with former guitar player Nick Jacobs, and as they performed it live on Snap this July, and that's also the studio version of that, produced by Gil Norton, is to be found on this new Worldview Blue EP. Then we had JBC with the Jazz Butcher Conspiracy with My Zeppelin, again from Cult of the Basement, and the Blue Airplanes with Bury Your Love Like Treasure, a live rendition on their new EP, Worldview Blue. We're going to have fun next week, aren't we, Trish? Trish and I are bailing. We're not going to be here. We're going to have a holiday. Trish and I are going to be at the Roxy next Saturday night. What about you going to Bogart's to see the Jazz Butcher and the Blue Airplanes next Saturday, November 24th, as my guest? Like the idea? I do. I'll probably be there as well. I'm going to have to get from Long Beach to Club Lingerie, because that's a tricky night. Steve Wynn's playing it in Hollywood, too. But if you want to be my guest, if you're a KCRW member and you haven't received tickets from us in the past 90 days, and you want to see what promises to be one of the most mental concerts you are ever going to encounter in your life, at Bogart's in Long Beach, Saturday the 24th of November, call me right now at 213-450-3524 for tickets available to our subscribers on a first-come, first-served basis. Indeed, it's going to be fun. It's Snap 1111 closing up on KCRW Santa Monica, a community service of Santa Monica College at 89.9 FM or National Public Radio. 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

It's 89.9 KCRW, the sounds of Saint Germain. Sure Thing. From the full-length Tourist that came out a few years back on Blue Note Records. Or if you prefer, Saint-Germain. Something from Estero, brand new. Remixed by Cotton Belly, it's called Fast Lane, coming on Reprise as a single. Going back for a little Maxwell, from the full-length Now, I played the track Changed. And I start off the program with a little Brazilian flavor from Ed Mota, Baixo Rio, from Remixes y Aperitivos, Universal out of Brazil. The program is Nocturna. Raul Campos here with you till the midnight hour. And new in the KCRW Music Archives, Robert Plant. Yes, the legendary Robert Plant on Morning Becomes Eclectic. Archives on demand at kcrw.com. Some new tunes in store for tonight from the Dining Rooms. New full-length from Coldplay that we got our hands on. Bebel Gilberto remixed. Something new from the Dining Rooms on 12-inch, actually, that I'm going to try to get into next if I can find my record. Also something new from the Weekend Players, since it's now summertime. 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Also subscribers, tickets. Yes, and it's a good one. The Platinum Pied Pipers. Along with Med, J Logic. It's going to be at the Conga Room, and it's this Friday, so yes, tickets. It's a very cool one. Platinum Pied Pipers. So we'll check out also music from those two artists. MED, Metaphor, and Platinum Pied Pipers. And if you have any questions or if you want to hear something, we'll try to squeeze in a request or two. 310-450-5183. Ocean Lara in the background. It's called Acrylic Venezuela.

The Getty presents the dynamic contemporary ballet troupe Island Moving Company in Consent to Gravity, a work dance magazine calls edgy and compelling, on Saturday, June 4th at 8 p.m. Blending music, dance, and visuals, this piece finds its inspiration in the art and writing of Frederick Sommer, whose inventive and haunting photographs are displayed at the Getty in a tribute to the centennial of his birth. Ticket info at 310-440-7300.

right, we'll try the Sia tune a little bit later on, maybe when the CD player cooperates. Let's try Sebastian Tellier. Huh? Yes. Future Sound of Jazz, volume number 10 on Compost. It's KCRW.

You're in tune to 89.9 KCRW. Music from Sia. Remix by Fortet is called Breathe Me. It's a single coming on System Tactic. Of course, known for her work with 07. Great solo artist as well. She's got a couple of albums. Sia. Music from Sebastian Tellier, La Ritonelle, from Future Sound of Jazz, volume number 10. Coming on Compost Recordings. Something new from Coldplay. Forthcoming full-length X and Y. And I played the track A Message. Album's going to be dropping a week from today, the 7th of June. Something new also on the set from The Dining Rooms, No Problem, and I play the Seven Samurai remix. It's coming on Schema Records. And at the very top of the set, Weekend Players doing Summertime. Also with the forthcoming full length. Very appropriate for summertime. Even though we're sort of getting into the June gloom kind of thing, but it'll be all cool. Give it a few weeks. Keep in mind, subscribers, still got those tickets to check out the Platinum Pied Pipers, along with DJ Metaphor, J Logic. Should be a cool show at the Conga Room, so a little bit later on, tickets. 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We are a community service of Santa Monica College. In the background, it's Sidewinder remixed by Yam Who. It's called Ego Riot.

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It's 89.9 KCRW. The program is Nocturna. Norwood Campos here with you till the midnight hour. Music from Med, M-E-D, Metaphor, also known as. It's called Special, featuring Noel of The Rebirth. Very cool instrumental track of Special. New full length coming on Stone's Throw, Push Comes to Shove. Produced by Peanut Butter Wolf, Madlib. Also played a couple from the Platinum Pied Pipers. Played No Worries featuring Steve Spacek and Deep Inside featuring Sara Creative Partners. Also with a new full-length Triple P coming on Ubiquity. So yes, subscribers, tickets in just a little bit. Stay tuned. 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So yes, Friday, June the 3rd, Platinum Pied Pipers have a show at the Conga Room, along with DJs J-Logic and this guy we're hearing in the background, Metaphor. We have 5 pairs of tickets for our subscribers to see the Platinum Pied Pipers at the Conga Room Friday, June 3rd at 9 p.m. So if you've not won any giveaways from us in the past 90 days, give us a call with your member number, 877-600-KCRW. 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Once again, the number 877-600-KCRW. 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

program is Nocturna 89.9 KCRW. Now, we were just giving away some tickets to check out Platinum Pied Pipers, Metaphor, J Logic, and a little issue with the telephones. The ticket giveaway number is not working, so we're going to give away the tickets once again. You got to call the regular number, 310-450-5183. 310-450-5183. And you're going to get a menu. Hit zero to speak to a live person. Then Allison will pick up the telephone. And you will have a shot of tickets. Once again, you got to be a subscriber and not won anything in the past 90 days. 310-450-5183. It's Platinum Pied Pipers, Metaphor, J Logic at the Conga Room this Friday night, June 3rd at 9 p.m. Give us a call right now. 310-450-5183. Good luck to you.

It's called Doubleition. High Fidelity Dub Sessions, the second chapter, coming through Guidance. You're in tune to 89.9 KCRW. Raul Campos here with you for Nocturna. Ahead of this was Ashen Walker featuring Sean Escoffrey. It's called Music in My Life, Got Soul Recordings. Great label coming out of Canada. The label of Mr. Jojo Flores. And he's actually going to be in town this Sunday night for Deep at the Vanguard with Marcus Wyatt. And speaking of Marcus Wyatt, he's going to be out in Costa Mesa tomorrow night, along with Jamie Thinnes of Seasons Recordings. At a spot called the Avalon Bar in Costa Mesa. Played a couple from the Elements of Life extensions, of course, put together by Louis Vega. I played Cerca de Mi, the Kenny Dope remix that features Raul Midon, and the Jazzy Jeff remix of Jungle Fever. Remember the original, done by Chacachas? At the very top, DJ Spina remixing Bebel Gilberto. Se Distante from a new remixed project of Bebel Gilberto. Coming on 6 Degrees.

89.9 KCRW. We do thank the Lemley Theaters for their support. 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More info about Bomb the System is available at lemley.com. 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

0: It's 89.9 KCRW, the sounds of Brothers Behind the Light, Supreme Beings of Leisure, If You Wanna Be Yourself, remixed by Eastern Sun and John Kelly. And I was actually just on iTunes earlier today, and the track appears as a bonus cut on the new full length from Eastern Sun, In Emptiness. So that particular version is a bonus cut, not on the actual CD release of Eastern Sun on Ball of Wax, but it is downloadable on iTunes. Music from Slow Train Soul just ahead of that. The track is called Slow Train from Illegal Cargo, coming on Tommy Boy. Also played something from Milo, In My Arms, from Destroy Rock and Roll. That's the full length on Breastfed Music. And at the very top, A-C-C-U, doing Surrounding Love. It's a self-titled release from A-Q. In the background, music from Tubbs, taking us to the top of the hour. Something brand new on Exceptional Recordings. The album's called Good Days, Better Nights. So, cool stuff coming from Tubbs. That's pretty much going to do it. In a couple minutes, Mr. Kevin Lincoln with the Blueprint comes up on subscriber-supported 89.9 KCRW Santa Monica, KCRI Indio Palm Springs, KCRU Oxnard Ventura, KCRY Mojave Antelope Valley. 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As always, we thank you for your company. It's a huge pleasure to come in and spin some records. Also want to thank Miss Ellison Vidoli coming through on this Tuesday night, taking care of the playlist, the ticket giveaway. That was a little bit of a task tonight. The phones are going a little crazy, but congrats to all the subscribers that picked up a pair of tickets. Check out Platinum Pipe Pipers over at the Conga Room. So until the next time, buenas noches.
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2: 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Stay tuned for Meantime coming up at 12:30 with Kevin Lincoln. I'm Liza Richardson. Next, it's Man in the Moon. Tonight's program is called Halloween, the early show. Starring Sylvia Plath, Matthew Sweet, Fuzzy Doodah, Cleo Torres, Dylan Thomas, and Jello Biafra. Stay tuned for Man in the Moon.
3: First, are you our sort of person? Do you wear a glass eye, false teeth, or a crutch? A brace or a hook, rubber breasts or a rubber crotch, stitches to show something's missing? No, no? Then how can we give you a thing? Stop crying. Open your hand. Empty? Empty. Here is a hand to fill it and willing to bring teacups and roll away headaches and do whatever you tell it. Will you marry it? It is guaranteed to thumb shut your eyes at the end and dissolve of sorrow. We make new stock from the soul. I notice you are stark naked. How about this suit? Black and stiff, but not a bad fit. Will you marry it? It is waterproof, shatterproof, proof against fire and bombs through the roof. Believe me, they'll bury you in it. Now your head, excuse me, is empty. I have the ticket for that. Come here, sweetie, out of the closet.
4: childhood's hour I have not been as others were. I have not seen as others saw. I could not bring my passions from a common spring. From the same source I have not taken my sorrow. I could not awaken my heart to joy at the same tone. And all I loved alone. Then, in my childhood, in the dawn of most stormy life, was drawn from every depth of good and ill the mystery which binds me still. From the torrent or the fountain, from the red cliff of the mountain, from the sun that round me rolled in its autumn tint of gold, from the lightning in the sky as it passed me flying by, from the thunder and the storm and the cloud that took the form when the rest of heaven was blue, of a demon in my view.

0: or sex first thing in the morning, or a hangover first thing in the morning. People often mistake me for all the mistakes they've ever made in their lives, and let me tell you, that's a hard one to live down. That's a hard one to escape, especially when you're introduced to some girl's father for the first time, and she says, "Daddy, I'd like to introduce you to all the mistakes you've ever made in your life."
1: Sitting down with equations, Sunday afternoon.

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1: When fall winds began to blow, there was Roxana's tremolo. If I had the flippers of a seal, I'd swim to Jesus and he would heal. When clams came frozen from their bed, repentance raised her cow-licked head. 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It was 10 miles to Malibu, 10 watery miles under the moon. And Roxanny Booty's knees were gnarled with old age and disease. 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But Jesus and the Reverend Smith were there, and sinners washed out white and fair, and old Roxanny spent her groans along Sabino's icy stones. 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
1: We interrupt this program with a special bulletin. America is now under martial law. All constitutional rights have been suspended. To contact loved ones, insurance agents, or attorneys. Shut up. Do not attempt to think.

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0: good. 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She had the kind of look on her face that said, even if you were the last man on earth and the good Lord was counting on me to procreate for the sake of another newer, more gentle humanity, well, I wouldn't even consider showing you my butt. So, of course, I had to talk to her. Hey, girl, you know what time it is? Pause. The by now familiar awkward silence that has become the soundtrack of my life. Chill the air. Then, yeah, it's time for you to get lost. Thing was, I really needed to know what time it was. I mean, I was supposed to meet my father for dinner across town about a half an hour ago. And I asked her if she had change for a dollar so I could use the payphone out front. And she's like, well, you know, we don't give change to transients. I'm like, oh, wait a second. Hey, lady, what did I ever do to you? I mean, do you know me from a past life or something? I mean, don't get the wrong idea. I'm not in any way trying to pick you up or put you down or show you around or any of that shit, okay? I mean, I need a quarter so I can use the phone to call a cab. So she, like, reluctantly reached into the pocket of her jeans and pulled out 3 dimes. Here, now leave me alone. All right, gladly, I will. I made my way over to the phone and noticed that someone had scribbled an interesting little message where the phone book should have been. Three-way sex. Susie, Jim, 369-1993, no gays. I thought to myself, nah. I dialed a number for the cab company. It was busy. And I tried again. Well, this sucks. Maybe I'll just hitchhike. My glance once again at the handwritten ad. It was black marks a lot and looked like a woman's handwriting. Maybe I should just call and see what the deal is.
1: Hello?
0: So,
1: hello?
0: The 3 dimes seemed to choke for a second or two inside
1: hello?
0: The phone. Man,
1: hello?
0: This isn't such a good idea. Finally, the line connected and it started to ring. Once, twice, 3 times. And then a machine. The voice was sexy, I guess, in a Tanya Tucker or Dolly Parton kind of way. Be sure and leave your name and number so when we come home, we can get back to you, okay? Then a beep. I didn't really know what to say. I mean, I wasn't going to leave my name and number on the machine. It was probably the cops. All I could think to blurt out was, I need a ride. Then someone picked up the phone and offered a hello. It was a man. So I hung up, pissed that I had wasted the 3 dimes. Then, about 20 seconds later, the payphone started to ring. Should I pick it up? Yeah, hello? A few more awkward seconds of silence made themselves at home. Yeah, who is it? I tried to think of the name. Jeremy. Then I thought, oh, he's going to think I'm the kid in the Pearl Jam video. So, Ron Jeremy. Quickly, the man responded, D. Ron Jeremy? I didn't really know who D. Ron Jeremy was. My wife would love to meet you, sir. Jeez, all I really wanted was a ride to a restaurant across town. I mean, I wish I had a car. Are you anywhere near the corner of Tyler and 7th? I asked, sounding completely pathetic. No, I'm at so-and-so and so-and-so, which was right by where I needed to be. Like I would really jump into a car with someone who advertises for three-way sex with his wife in a telephone booth. I guess I'm pretty desperate. Ron, is it true about what they say? Can you really suck your own, you know? Geez, what was that? What did you just say? Can I suck my own what? I mean, who the hell was Ron Jeremy anyway? I'm sorry, sir. I know you must get asked that all the time. Well, no, I don't, and no, I can't. But what does your wife look like, anyway? With no awkward pause, the man proudly exclaimed, she's 5'6", strawberry blonde, 35, 24, 34. She's a nurse. She doesn't go anywhere without her best friend, Candy. Wow, Dad can wait. No, man, what am I thinking? I mean, I've got a girlfriend. I just need a ride, but Candy? That can't be her real name. I mean, I had to say something. Man, do you really just stand there while someone else does your wife? I mean, what, do you kill them afterwards? Then there was another awkward pause.

I'm Liza Richardson. You've been listening to Man in the Moon on KCRW. Tonight's program has been called Halloween, the early show. We heard the voices of Chait from Texas, Lori Anderson, Jello Biafra, Dylan Thomas, Robert P. Tristram Coffin, Cleo Torres, Fuzzy Duda, Matthew Sweet reading the words of Edgar Allan Poe, and Sylvia Plath to start the entire show.

Man in the Moon is a mix of spoken music every Friday night from midnight until 12:30. Please join me coming up on Monday night. I'll be sitting in with Bruno Ghez during his show Shortwave right here on KCRW as we present a very scary mix of spoken word and music. It's a special Halloween edition of Shortwave. I'll be sitting in with Bruno Ghez. That's this coming Monday night, the eve of Halloween, the real Halloween. This has been an early Halloween. My thanks to Linda Golden, also my co-producer, Anil Diwan. Give us a call if you have any questions. The number is 310-450-5183. That's 310-450-5183. Coming up next, it's Kevin Lincoln with Meantime. The music here is by William Orbit, remixed by Kruder and Dorfmeister.